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absolute track. And what a way to kick off a day of celebrations at Murphy's Tyre Power, North Street in Nowra. It's Power FM. How you going, Stolte? 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Big, massive celebration today. if you love your racing of any type, we urge you to come on down and say g'day. In the background and throughout, and this is going to be a huge hit right throughout the day, we've got the racing simulator that people will be queuing up all day to get a crack on that. I can't wait to get on it myself and maybe put it in the wall, because that's no doubt what one is going to do. But an 80th birthday bash, look, we'll have Jack LeBrock, V8 supercar driver, is here. You can come and meet him in the flesh, maybe take him on the simulator as well. We've got our Showmo racing mowers down here as well. There'll be jumping castle, face painting for the kids or for the adults. I mean, you might be an adult. You can get your face painted as well if you're an adult. That's totally fine. Family fun. Have yourself a coffee, something to eat, and make sure you come say g'day to myself and the team here at Murphy's Tyre Power. Of course, we've got all our tyres and everyone who's involved heavily with Murphy's down here and in the mood to celebrate. All right, so make sure you come and check it out for yourself as well. And not to mention, I've been getting the lowdown on the BMW over there, raced by the Lloyd team. Yes. Sitting in a race car, me and race cars, how do we go? Well, I just mentioned before, I might have been putting that in the wall, but Aaron

Vanessa are there to come and take you through if you want to have a look at their BMW, which is on show as well. Even got to start it up before. And I sensed a little bit of trepidation in Aaron when I started moving the gear stick to maybe take off up the street. Anyway, look, that's just me being silly buggers. Hope everyone had a fantastic Friday night. Yeah, it's true. Marky Mark for the Roosters, he's okay, isn't he? He's a human highlight reel, but there's a few forward passes and bunker the officials. Anyway, Roosters are through the grand final. Come and be at Murphy's Tyre Power's 80th grand final. That's right. Here from 10 till 2. Come say hello. Zara Larson's Power FM.

0: It's a day of celebration. Stolze coming to you live from Murphy's Tyre Power, 71 North Street in Nowra. But you already know that because they have been such an integral part of the community here in the Shoalhaven area. Many people would have come here for to get their tyres and all the likes over the years, that is for sure. We're celebrating 80 years at the moment. Let's go down with the man, the owner, of course, Peter Murphy. How are you, mate?
1: I'm exceptionally well.
0: And how good's this, looking out now, 80 years?
1: Look, this is fantastic. It really makes you feel good to think that we've still going this well after 80 years.
0: Yeah. Well, let's go back. How did this business all start, Peter?
1: My father started it in 1946, and it was just around there opposite the Presbyterian Church, where Aldi's are now.
0: Yeah, yeah.
1: And he ran it till he died in 1970.
0: Yeah.
1: And I was a trainee manager with Dunlop in those days, so I naturally moved back down here to see if I could resurrect it, and here we are.
0: Well, here we are. Resurrected, you have it. And, of course, like, you've retired now, and Dave's moved in as well.
1: That's right. Yeah, Dave runs it now. I stay out of it.
0: Well, you must have such an immense feeling of pride as well, because you come back and resurrecting it from your father and now Dave taking over, and then you see days like today and a milestone of 80 years. There must have been a few other milestones over the years as well.
1: I remember before I went to boarding school, I remember standing on the scaffolding catching bricks so that the bricklayers could replace the old wooden building with a brick one around the corner there. And probably the next milestone would have been, unfortunately, when Dad died, and the developers wanted that block of land around there.
0: Yeah.
1: And so I bought this one here, and we've developed it from there.
0: Yeah. And it helped that you have. And I see this, and you see Murphy's Tyre Power everywhere, being part of the community and other businesses, because I'm speaking to Aaron over there, and I'm speaking to the guys here at Shomo, and that have all got so much to do with everyone here. It really is a great sense of community.
1: Well, we try to spread it around, and we try to sponsor things that are, interesting, I suppose.
0: Yeah.
1: Get a little bit of coverage, I suppose, from that sponsorship. But we've sponsored cricket teams, we've sponsored basketball and netball teams, all sorts of things over the years.
0: Well, mate, at 80 years in business, that's one constant, it's always there, and there's so many things to actually remember. I'm sure you'd love to thank your local customers and supporters.
1: Without the customers, you're nothing, aren't you?
0: Yeah.
1: And what we've been so fortunate, we work hard at it, mind you, but we get so many, we very rarely get people that don't come back. We've got a lot of repeat business, which is due to the good guys that we've got working here, you've got to thank all of those people, because without them you're not here at all.
0: And look, after that many years, you really do burn you really do build up, and it's hard to do that that word trust. Trust. And anyone, whether or not they've come in here 3, 4, 5, 6 times over the years, or pulling in here for the first time as well, knowing that Murphy's Tyre Power is a name you can trust, I'm sure that your old man will be very happy about it, and that you're happy about it, and that Dave
1: sure
0: be happy
1: he
0: too.
1: Would be, Dave's doing really well.
0: Brilliant stuff. Look, from 10 till 2, come say g'day, bring your kids out the back. We've got a jumping castle for the kids.
1: Got face painting inside there.
0: Face painting for kids and adults.
1: Doesn't matter. Just whatever takes your fancy.
0: Yeah, exactly right. Exactly right. And, of course, have a crack on the race simulator. I know a few people will be lining up to have a go, see if they could take down Jack LeBrock, who no doubt will get on a little bit later on. In the meantime, congratulations, Peter. 80 years well done.
1: Thank you very, very much. Thank you. And thank you to all the people who have supported us over the last 80 years.
0: It's Power FM.
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Nostalgia coming to you live from Murphy's Tyre Power, North Street in Nowra is where you'll find us. Big day, Frio up against Lions. Oh, yes. That's going to be massive. The Roosters are through, yes. Who will they take on? We'll find out tomorrow. Today, a top of 35 degrees expected in Nowra. When you wake up tomorrow, it's going to be like you're in a different world because we're going to have an overnight cool change, some showers as well. But yeah, today's heating up, so heaps to do out and about. And whilst you're out and about doing it, I just want to let you know that we are undercover. Got a nice little breeze coming through as well. So whilst it's hot, well, it's hot because we've got a hot celebration that's happening here. And we urge you to come and check it out as well. There's a free sausage sizzle happening. Heaps to eat. Bring the kids. They can go for a jump on the Jumping Castle as well. Come meet, say, race car driver, Jeff LeBrock, who's down there. He's will chew the fat with you as well as you want to speak to some of our, well, we've got guys, all the tyre places here, obviously, with that have to do with Murphy's Tyre Power as well. I'm going to catch up with Dave, you know, in a couple of minutes' time to find out what special birthday celebration deals that they've got going as well. It's a big day of celebration. Come down, grab a photo with a race car driver, have a shot on the race simulator, have some fun. It's G Flip.

0: FM, Stelzy, coming to you live from Murphy's Tyre Power, I should say, celebrating 80 years in the business, a momentous occasion. And I'll tell you what, it looks good. There is a lot going on. North Street in Nowra is where you find us. The CEO, David, joins us right now. How are you this morning?
1: David, it sounds so formal.
0: Come on, David.
1: Just get Dave. But, mate, great. This is such a sensational turnout. Thanks so much for all the suppliers and everyone coming down and getting stuff sorted. We've got the Showmo Racing guys here. And just saw Jack LeBrock do a fast lap at Bathurst on the simulator. That was good.
0: It just showed everyone how it's done.
1: Oh, he's an absolute legend. He didn't mind. I thought maybe you might be pushing and asking him to do one, but... Got in there and
0: he took away, did it all in manual, of course, and without any of the lines that go in. Just, reminiscent of myself when I've gone around in Bath. Look, hey, a huge day.
1: Yep.
0: Murphy's Tyre Power, what does it offer customers today? What do you think makes you guys stand out?
1: Look, I think it comes down to service, obviously. To be able to offer the best service, the best quality, and having the guys, like, I'm so lucky to have the best staff. Like, my guys are great. They're skilled. They know what they're doing. They're a well-oiled machine. And I know that, you know, job's going to be done right. The customer's going to look after and happy to come back over and over.
0: Well, you know, when it comes to our vehicles, a lot of people don't know a lot about cars, you know. So rocking up to a place... you know that's going to be straight up with you, and you can trust. It's massive.
1: Yep, and we're happy to spend some time and actually explain why you need this, why you need that, you know, rather than just saying, you know, do this, do that. You know, we're happy to say there's a reason for it, this is why, whether it's tyre life, you know, make sure that everything's all working well, you know, you've got enough brakes. So safety checks, you know, wheel alignments, rotations, all that sort of stuff, just... absolutely helps your whole tyre life.
0: And the importance of our tyres, just for a moment, when it all boils down to it, when we're driving out and about on the road, we've got four points that are actually touching the road, that are constantly kissing the road. They wouldn't be any bigger than one's hand.
1: Exactly.
0: Really, at any point.
1: Yep.
0: So when it comes time to, you know, how much air pressure you have in your car, you know, when you really break it down, it's important to know that when you're pouring your family into that car and you're taking on our roads, which are various conditions. I'm not going to get into the pothole situation, right? But it's real, slippery, water, all conditions. You've got to have that right.
1: Yep. And you absolutely hit the nail on the head. Tire pressures is huge. You wouldn't believe how much difference, you know, too high or too low tire pressure can make on a vehicle. I've had a circumstance where customers came in and they sort of explained to me what they felt and what was going on with the car. I said, look, give me 2 secs. I'm just going to take it in the workshop. I brought it back out for them and then let them take it for a drive. And they said, mate, it's chalk and cheese. What have you done? This is beautiful. I said, mate, you just didn't have the right tyre pressure. And it just changed the whole feeling of the car.
0: Changes the ride that increases the safety component tenfold. That is for sure. Now, let's look towards the future. All I mean, 80 years, that's in the past, but it does set you up for a great future. What have we got going?
1: Another 80
0: here?
1: To go, easy.
0: Even another 80? I love that.
1: look, we're just growing. We're getting bigger and bigger. And everything's established quite well. We're not going anywhere. We're here for the duration.
0: I love it.
1: Looking forward to doing many more.
0: Looking around here, you know, you've got your tyre suppliers. You've got other indulgences that you are supporting, and all the rest. And it gives and takes, like throughout the community. So, looking forward to seeing Murphy support more and more things like that. I can see Aaron over there, Aaron Lloyd, standing by. He let me start up his car before I was about to take it off onto North Street.
1: Aaron's done well. He got third this year. Got the trophy in the office. He's done really well. We've been lucky to be able to sponsor him for years and years now. Proud sponsor with that. And I'd have to say, going back to our suppliers, you know, if it wasn't for them, we would not be here. They are everything. Like, they're the ones that are making sure we've got the tyres, making sure that, you know, we can still be selling them. And it's a tough job. And you know what? They're here today, and they wouldn't be happy to do any deals. To try and see if we can look after people. I mean, money's tight at the moment. People are doing it tough. they want to make sure it's the cheapest possible price we can do. So we're doing specials all day today. Buy three, get one free deals. Even happy to throw in a few alignments, maybe. We can definitely chat about that sort of thing.
0: All right, take advantage of it today. It's always better to take advantage of it when everyone's in a really great mood. And a day like today has everyone smiling, so come and take advantage of someone who just wants to
1: Sounds good. Come down.
0: Go on, your Dave.
1: Grab some merch. There's heaps of merch down here, hats and stubby holders and pens and all the sorts. So grab a sausage sizzle and a nice coffee.
0: It's nice. 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

0: What a combination. Post Malone borrowing from Fleetwood Mac. That was Hollywood dreaming. Stiles, you're doing it with you live from Murphy's Tyre Power, North Street in Narrows, where you'll find us. We're celebrating 80 years. Hey, do you love grabbing merch, free merch? I'm a big fan of collecting hats. Love my hats. And they've got all our suppliers set up around Murphy's Tyre Power. And you can just go and collect hats for days. I've got a mate from Kumo Tyres next to us. I think they've got stubby holders. There might even be bottle openers. Is there a bottle opener over there? Maybe. I might have to score one of those. And the team from Pace over there too as well. They'll kit you out. I've got a collection already of five hats today, which puts a big smile on my face. And, of course, a Murphy's show bag here that has come with a Tyre Power rugby league ball. Great. Awesome. Kids, Dad's bringing home a rugby league ball today. Awesome. And a couple of the... you can't go wrong with all the stubby holders, that's for sure as well. Pens, you name it. It's on. We're celebrating these guys 80 years in business here in Nowra, and they're putting it on. So make sure you go get yourself some iced coffee, especially on a day like today, as we're already around that 32, 33 degree mark. But free iced coffee, free sausage sizzle as well. If you're in and around town, make sure you come and say g'day and check out the BMW that's on show as well that gets race and race at high speeds. We'll speak to Aaron and Vanessa a little bit later on this morning. Your local and national news, your national news sports headlines are coming up as well. The Roosters get the job done last night. The bunker, don't get me started on the bunker. Better side won on the day, but oh, man. Oh, man. Oh, man. Big grand final happening at the MCG this afternoon as well as the latest from what's happening tomorrow when the Knights travel down to Sydney to take on the Penrith Panthers. It's Power FM.
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17: Good morning, Alana McIntyre here with the latest. The rain and the fans are starting to pour into areas around the MCG ahead of today's AFL Grand Final. It's looking pretty gloomy and wet across Melbourne, with a good chance of the drizzle continuing this afternoon. The Freo Club is hoping to win its first ever AFL Grand Final, while these young fans have told Seven they're hoping for a three-peat for the Lions.
18: I really want them to win. I feel like they can do it.
17: The game starts at 2:30 local time, with Kylie Minogue performing from around 1:30. Things are warming up along the east coast, especially in Sydney today. Labor's Jihad Dib has urged everyone to stay safe around the water.
19: We want people to have a great time, but you know, if you've got some alcohol in your system or you're impaired, don't go into the water. It's something that is too dangerous, but also making sure that you never swim by yourself. Sometimes people get a bit of false courage and they just want to jump into the water. We forget just how dangerous our ocean can be.
17: In developing news, a woman's body has been found inside an industrial bin at an apartment complex in Brisbane. It's understood garbage collectors made the grim discovery yesterday at Kangaroo Point. The Pope has shared serious concerns about artificial intelligence, saying we don't want to risk losing our humanity to the technology. Pope Leo will spend the next few days in France trying to repair the Catholic Church's standing after sexual abuse scandals. Later today, he's holding an open-air mass for about 500,000 people in Paris. Ed Sheeran's Loop Tour shows have been cancelled in Massachusetts, with severe weather heading for the Boston region. And hair loss jabs could soon become a thing. The same company that makes a weight loss drug has hinted it's going to concentrate now on baldness.
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17: The Roosters will play either the Knights or the Panthers in the grand final after beating the Dolphins in Brisbane. The Sydney side defeating the Finns at a packed-out Suncorp Stadium 36-20 last night. Coach Christian Wolfe says support is growing for the young club.
21: The atmosphere, and you know, you can certainly feel that.
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25: In Nowra CBD, there are no issues on the Princes Highway in both directions between Moss and Callander Street this morning. The Princes Highway is also all clear between South Nowra and Force Creek both ways. Moss Vale Road is looking good both ways between Kangaroo Valley all the way down to Campbellwarra. Get caught without a seatbelt or wearing it incorrectly this long weekend and you'll face double the points. With double demerits in force 2 till 5 October, you can stop it or cop it. And that's a latest traffic on 94.9 Power FM.
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John Farnham, Two Strong Hearts, is Power FM playing the Shoalhaven and Highlands best music. Stolzy doing it with you live from Murphy's Tyre Power till 2 p.m. and the celebration will go strong right through. So if you're looking for something to do today, make sure you just head along North Street. You'll see the colour, you'll see the flags, but don't just drive through. Stop by, come grab yourself a snag, grab yourself an iced coffee and get yourself some merch. I've been going hard on the merch today. I've just scored big time. I've been speaking to my mate over there at Pirelli. And amongst the hats, yes, one's got the hats and other gadgets as well. One of the coolest things, because if you remember the Pirelli hard compound racing tire, okay, it's on show. It's actually got key rings here as well that are made of the same rubber, of course, that you'd find on it. And, of course, it is in the shape and the branding of the Pirelli tyre itself. Enthusiasts, you'll absolutely love that sort of stuff, right? And I think my hat collection now stands today at 8. So I'm just going hard at it. Why not? Look, we've had the Murphy family on last hour. We're going to meet some of the team from Murphy's Tyre Power as well. I know Michael's wandering around here. We'll get him on the radio very soon to share a story or two with us. And Jack LeBrock recently showed everyone how it's done on the racing simulator, the Toyo Tyres racing simulator. Come and have a go. Kids, you can have a go. Mums, dads, go on. See how good you are, right? Line up and have a crack at this thing. It is very...

very realistic. It's about as close as he can get as doing a lap of Bathurst without actually doing a lap of Bathurst. Does that make sense? I hope so. All right, so going live for 80 years of Murphy's Tyre Power, Power FM.

0: 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Stolze coming to you live from Murphy's Tyre Power, North Street in Nowra. But you already know that because they've been here for years. They're going to keep being here for a long, long time to come. Celebrating 80 years. Pop in and say g'day and see what all the celebration is about. Pick yourself up some merch. I'm on a hat rampage at the moment. You know, the Aussie sun, it's brutal. You got to cover up that melon. All right, so now speak to all the guys around here and get a go on the racing simulator. It's fantastic. Mick Kelly, how are you?
1: Yeah, good, mate. Yourself?
0: Yeah, mate, I'm doing well, mate. You're the manager here at Tyre Power. Tell us a little bit about it. You've been with the team for a long time.
1: Well, I've worked for them for 29 years.
0: Yeah.
1: So I was a young fella. I didn't have grey hair back then. So, you know, that was a good thing.
0: Yeah. Well, and you would have seen over those 29 years a lot of changes in the industry as well. And then you've got to kind of evolve with the change,
1: yeah,
0: too.
1: There's been a fair bit of changes. It's been good, but it's, it flows nicely and everything like that. So it's in that respect, the changes have been really good.
0: Yeah.
1: You know, we're not dragging old airlines around anymore, which is great.
0: Yes, yeah, yeah. I mean, and you look at the changes in everything in Freight Life over the last 20, 30 years and having the change with it. What do you find? The customers are armed with a lot more knowledge as well?
1: Well, they like to Google everything first and check up on things so that they come well prepared.
0: Yeah.
1: And then you just help them and guide them in the right way.
0: Yeah.
1: Yeah.
0: And the pure longevity of the fact that, I mean, 80 years, I think it's one of the longest running businesses here in the Shoal Haven. So
1: it pretty well is, yeah.
0: And you don't get that by fluke. And you don't get that by not having the right team. And teams create memories as well.
1: 100%.
0: I'm sure you've got plenty of memories, Mick, and your mind's racing at the moment. Is there any memories that stand out to you, perhaps that you might be able to share on the radio?
1: There's probably too many to really decipher.
0: Yeah.
1: As you know, 29 years, I do have a lot of them.
0: Yeah.
1: But they're probably not in the best contents for the radio.
0: Okay, all right.
1: But, yes, I've had a lot of fun memories in the last 29 years.
0: Yeah, you can imagine. And, look, for someone who's sitting there at the moment and thinking, you know what, I'm new to the area, I want to come and see what this is all about, I'm going to pop in and see Murphy's Tyre Power and the team, what can you expect when you walk through the doors?
1: Well, you'd be greeted with a nice smile at least and, try to help you out the best we can.
0: Yeah.
1: Yeah, and guide you in the right direction.
0: Yeah. All right, mate. Yeah. Well, look, it's a big day today. I know there's a lot of celebrations going on as well. You can give the spiel. I've been telling people to pop down this morning, but they're missing out if you don't.
1: We've got the race car here. They've got the simulator.
0: Yeah.
1: The ride-on lawnmowers. Our little Datsun 1200 on show.
0: Yes, the Datto 1200.
1: See, I've got a lot of things here. We've got a barbecue.
0: Yeah.
1: Like you said, a lot of hats to give away as well.
0: Yeah. And, of course, Dave was saying a little bit earlier, too, you've got plenty of deals today as well, 3 for 1. And they can also do a few alignments for you as well. Come and see the team when they're in a really super good mood like today, because that's when you're going to get your best deals, all right? Good on you, Mick.
1: Thank you.
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0: Power FM, special day today. We're celebrating 80 years with Murphy's Tyre Power, North Street in Nowra, is where you'll find us. Matthew Johnson, Matt joins us. How are you, mate?
1: Good, mate. You?
0: Yeah, mate, doing fantastic. I just feel grateful to be here, of course. Now, you're the sales manager here at Murphy's.
1: Yep.
0: And when it comes to tyre, vehicle and safety advice, what's some of the best tips that you can give us? Because a lot of people will sit there and not know that their tyres are out of whack until they go to put air in them and they realise, they go, oh, holy crap, you know, what's going on? What are we looking at there?
1: Yeah, it's a big thing we see. Tyres are one of those important things, but it's the last on everybody's mind to get checked.
0: Yeah.
1: So simple things, before you go on long trips, maybe check the tread, because, the tyres are the last point or the first point of contact between you and the road. So, your brakes is your second, because you've got to be able to stop the car. So, mate, really getting under there, having a look at the tread, making sure there's no bulges, no cracks, pressures are up to date. Now, you're probably better off when you put pressure in the car is to go to our actual tyre store as opposed to a service station. All our equipment's really, really calibrated to be accurate, whereas I've had cars come in the past and they've gone to fill up the pressure in the service station. It's, 10 or 15 pounds out, which is really detrimental to a tyre, So, but you'd be able to feel it. You'd feel if your car's, too soft or if it's too hard, too rigid on your back when you're driving. And usually if it pulls to one way, well, then something's going on. And most people get that symptom and don't really understand, but they come in and seek advice, and that's what we're here for.
0: Yeah. And is it, it's like your rego comes around, people start to panic.
1: Yep.
0: They are going to, got to go get this checked out quickly.
1: Absolutely.
0: But what people should really be doing is maybe like having a yearly plan with your vehicle. Because, hey, it's carrying you, your family, everything that's important with you. Have a solid plan when it comes to maintenance.
1: Absolutely. Absolutely. We always recommend, with the tyre maintenance to do the rotations and things like that every 10,000 Ks. But, mate, once a month, if people popped in and even checked their pressures with us, we can. It's not only the tyres we look at.
0: Yeah.
1: We look at other things as well, going, look, you need to do this point of action now because it's going to help you in the long run. So, but if people get into a habit of, when they service their vehicle, they should do it at least once or twice a year, every 10,000 Ks, change your oil, look over the car and things like that. It's the exact same as the tyre service. So what I tell customers in the years that I've done it is, when you book your car in for a service, whether it's with us or a dealership and things like that, make sure you go and get your tyres checked. Because that way you never have to think, oh, when was my tyres last done? You're sort of killing two birds with one stone, so it's a good habit to fall into. Yeah.
0: Well, one thing that we know here is there's plenty of services here at Murphy's Tyre Power. So get in with your people that are in the know. Mm-hmm. Get in with them. Set that up so year in, year out, you're always looking ahead and making sure you're ahead of the game rather than looking back and thinking, oh, gee, I should have done something about it before it went round and went bad and hit the fan.
1: Absolutely, absolutely. And the beauty of our systems that we use here through the computer systems is we have the ability to send out text messages to people to go, hey, it's been 6 months since you've been here last. It's not really time to check your tyres or check your vehicle servicing, or you're due for rego in a couple of weeks. So it really reminds people because, hey, life is busy. People get sidetracked.
0: Yeah.
1: Tyres and cars is one of those important necessities that it's on the last of everybody's mind because they've got other things to do. So it's just good to notify our customers that we've had for a long time, even our new customers, to go, hey, it's been a while.
0: Yeah.
1: Jogging your memory, maybe you should come in and speak to us or book in and have a look. So,
0: mate, you speak the truth. You speak the truth.
1: Absolutely.
0: How'd you go on the simulator over there?
1: I haven't had a crack yet, to be honest with you.
0: Mate.
1: It looks harder than it is. There's been some people that have had a good crack, but I think I'll have a go a bit later.
0: All right.
1: The crowd dies down.
0: All right. Well, come check it out for yourself. Thanks, mate, for coming on.
1: No worries. Thanks for having me.
0: Celebrating 80 years, Murphy's High Power in the Hour. 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
3: 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Yeah. It's one of my favourite ones.
4: 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That's how you impress Johnny. 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

0: It's Power FM. Stolz, we come to you live from Murphy's Tire Power. Their 80th birthday celebrations. And it is a celebration. And we're very lucky today, right, to have a real racer, a real car driver here, a man who puts it, put balls to the wall, if I can say that, right? Jack LeBrock joins us. JLP, how are you, mate?
1: Yeah, really well. Thank you for having us here.
0: Look, everyone's absolutely stoked to have you here as well. And, Firstly, we've got Bathurst coming up. That's not too far away. Preparing for another tilt on the mountain. How's all that feeling?
1: Yeah, it's good, mate. Yeah, looking forward to getting to Bathurst. It's the big dance for us. Yeah. It's 1,000 k's on Sunday, 161 laps. So, yeah, we're looking forward to getting into it. We're 10th in the championship at the moment, hanging on by 60 odd points. So we've got to get to the end of Bathurst weekend in that position to go into the finals, into the Gold Coast in a few weeks' time after that. So. Fingers crossed we can have a ripple weekend.
0: Such an iconic race, you know, where you have all the rugby league stops and then everyone looks forward to Bathurst. And you mentioned to the big dance at Bathurst. Describe for us what they call the dance as you're coming down, the dance on the brakes. Because if I say ballet, well, ballet dancers get angry at me, but it is like the way that you have to actually touch and feel the machine and the brakes as you come down. I mean, you tell us.
1: Yeah, look, it is. Like we're dancing on the pedals. You got to use all three of them. You got down the gears, you're braking and heel toeing. So basically getting the throttle at the same time to help the gear shift on the way down. You're balancing on the clutch. We don't just stab the clutch in and out. You're actually in and out of the clutch because it's a three-plate basket thingamabobby that works all sorts of wonders for us. But like probably the biggest place, like crest the hill at Skyline at 220 and drop down the hill, it's a bit of a roller coaster, so it's a bit of an art trying to make sure you don't get too much brake, lock a rear tire and send it into the fence like I did on the simulator earlier. So it's a bunch of fun, but it is an art that we learn over the years.
0: Enthusiasts when you're up there on the mountain or even if you're sitting home, the coverage of the race as well is such that you're actually in there inside with the drivers, so all eyes on you. I take my hat off here, to you guys for doing it. Now, let's rewind a little bit. What got you into racing to start with? As a little kid, we can see all the kids over there on the racing simulator at the moment. I know my boys have turned around and said, "Hey, look, take us karting, school holidays." Same for you?
1: Yeah, very much so. Like I was very lucky as a young fella, just grew up around it. The old man had a go-kart, my pa, uncle, they all raced go-karts, dune buggies, all sorts of random bits and pieces. So from that point of view, a joke that I never really had a choice because that's the old man wanted me to do. But no, it was awesome. Very, very lucky to have that opportunity and started karting from 7 years old up to 14 and then got the cars and rest is history. Been doing it ever since. So
0: I was speaking to Aaron and Vanessa over there as well, and they just love it. And every other supercar driver I've spoken to over the years, they describe it the same way. It's like you fall in love, you get bitten by the bug. It's a love affair, it's an addiction, it's all those things. It's an adrenaline rush plus some that once you've got it, you just got to go. What's your best memory so far, professional or before you turned pro?
1: Some of the best ones. To be honest, I think some of the best memories from when I was a young fella, just going karting with mum and dad. You just load the trailer up, hook it up to the car, and you fire off for a race weekend. And I think that was probably some of the more special moments, doing that with the folks and having the two brothers in the back seat with us as well as firing around the countryside. And yeah, that's cool. Like obviously at the level we're at now, the family still comes along and watches from a distance, but obviously that's a very different level now. Yeah. So it's, pretty full on and pretty extreme now, but I think that those days of just getting to enjoy it with the family was pretty special.
0: Any tips for an old fella like myself? I know that my two kids, Claudia and Daniel, I'm carrying a few extra kilos than what they are, and they want to go karting and they're going to fly by. I mean, rather than just hogging the track, dad's going to lose this time around.
1: Yeah, 100%, you haven't got a chance, mate. So that's my excuse. I always use the old belly trick. You're carrying a few kgs, so you'll be right, mate. Just block the road.
0: Yeah. Hey, look, you'll be in the Camaro number 4, Matt Stone Racing, in a couple of weeks' time up there on the mountain, okay? Best of luck to you and all the team. We know that you're going hard. We know that you're going to go hard. You seem like a really cool fella. So, thanks for coming on.
1: Thank you very much. Appreciate it.
0: All right. Jack LeBrock, of course, if you want to come down and get one of these hats signed by Jack, I'm sure he's only be too happy to do so and say good day and just talk his ear off like every other car enthusiast at the moment is coming down. They just want to get their moment in the sun with a man that goes and sits himself in the seat and goes around and flies by the seat of his pants. It's something else. It's Power FM.

0: Power FM. Stolze coming to you live from Murphy's Tire Power. Free sausage sizzle, guys. Get yourself some iced coffee as well. All the suppliers are here too. So there's hats for days. Make sure you grab your hat. So I think I'm up to hat number 6, 7. Big cheers to my mate from Pirelli over there, who's kitted me out with a Pirelli hard compound keyring. That, mate, this will be pride and joy. This will be pride and joy because you know it's a race car hard compound. Yeah, yeah. I'm trying to do all the lingo, okay, that comes with racing. Am I pulling it off? Am I going all right with the, yeah? Okay, yeah, I'm going to thumbs up there. Yeah, no, yeah, no. And just how good was that to speak to Jack LeBrock just before? I mean, to put it into words, and he was doing it as a race car driver, to be driving it and putting it all on the line, trusting your team, trusting your machine, trusting your tyres, and then just backing yourself because, you know, well, you know the ultimate glory, we know what can happen. So it's a lot. No, I find our race car drivers are a species unto themselves, of course, because they go out there, they do it, and they get it done. The guys here at Murphy's Tire Power, that's what they do. They get the job done, and they've done it for 80 years. Reason being, because they're good at what they do. People trust what they do. So if you're looking for someone to look after your tyres and have a look at your car, by all means, pop in and say g'day. In the meantime, do everything that I just said. Come grab all your free stuff, okay? Free stuff for days. Down at 71 North Street in Nowra. Now, coming up, all your latest national news included in that. Big game this afternoon at the G. Massive. That's going to be packed out for the second time in a couple of weeks after the NFL game there a couple of weeks ago. And, of course, the Roosters are through. Boo-hoo. I know a lot of people wanted the Dolphins to win, but it wasn't to be. Who will take out the Panthers up against the Knights tomorrow? Well, look, got all that to look forward to this weekend.
1: It's Will.
2: Can't wait to hear that.
1: Woody.
2: Wait for it. Wait for it. Wait for it.
1: And you.
3: Well, we'll play around with that.
4: We'll work on that in the background.
3: Yeah, yeah.
1: This is Will.
4: Don't make bets. What was it? Don't write checks your body can't handle. Or something like that.
1: And this is Woody.
3: Don't write checks your body doesn't bounce.
4: Your body can't cash.
3: Yeah, that's it. You've done it. We shouldn't. Yeah. We shouldn't do that.
4: Yeah.
3: Because we did that.
4: We did that.
1: Catch up on the free iHeart app because one dose of Will and Woody is never enough.
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6: Hi there, Alana McIntyre here with the latest. The gates have opened at a soggy MCG ahead of the AFL Grand Final, with large covers placed over the ground to protect the grass from drizzle. It's understood the wet weather in Melbourne is now impacting travel plans. Lions fans who were trying to fly down from Queensland this morning could miss the game. Flights out of both the Gold Coast and Brisbane have been delayed or cancelled. The Lions are hoping for a three-peat, while the Dockers are hoping to claim the decider for the first time. It all starts at 2:30 p.m. local time under the grey and gloomy skies, but pop princess Kylie Minogue will perform around 1:30. Pope Leo is warning the world about the growth of artificial intelligence. Without naming leaders, the Pope has sounded the alarm over losing our humanity to technology during an address at the UNESCO headquarters in Paris.
7: We are witnessing new forms of isolation, material and spiritual poverty and abandonment. Communication has become much faster, but not necessarily more truthful.
6: Later today, he'll hold an open-air mass in Paris for 500,000 people. It comes as Donald Trump wraps up his time with the Chinese president. The pair speaking about the war in Iran and artificial AI. Another meeting is planned within the next month between reps from both countries. Two men have been charged, accused of trying to fly a drone carrying drugs into a prison in southern New South Wales. Flu cases have been surging over the last 2 weeks across the country, and the Australian Centre for Disease Control's warning the country may not have passed its peak yet. And Ed Sheeran's shows in Massachusetts have been cancelled, not because of Macklemore, but due to severe weather heading for the region.
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6: The Roosters are through to this year's NRL Grand Final after they beat the Dolphins in Brisbane last night. The Roosters will play whoever wins tomorrow's game between the Knights and the Panthers in Sydney. While the Lions are hoping to make it three in a row today, the Dockers are trying to win the flag for the first time.
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9: In Nowra CBD, the Princes Highway is looking patchy between Moss and Callender Street. There are northbound delays on the Princes Highway if you're heading over the new Nowra Bridge. No issues on the Princes Highway between South Nowra and Falls Creek both ways. And it's looking good on Mossvale Road between Kangaroo Valley and Bomaderry. 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That's the latest traffic on 94.9 Power FM.
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0: Faith Persuades is Power FM. Stolze coming to you live from Murphy's Tyre Power. North Street now are celebrating 80 years. 80 years. Wow. That is wow. And I feel pretty chuffed at the moment. So I've got Peter Murphy, Dave Murphy, with me on the radio. The Murphy fan. Oh, there is so much history here, guys.
1: There is a bit.
2: Third generation.
0: Oh, wow. Well, check this out. Oh, welcome back, because you've been on the radio earlier this morning, but now we're doing it together.
2: Yep.
0: But we've got two big draws.
2: Yep.
0: This afternoon. We'll do one before the show ends, but we're going to do one right now.
2: Why not? Let's give some money away.
0: All right. Now, what's the premise here? What do people have to do to get
2: so
0: in?
2: So this month, anyone who brought tyres went into the draw, or our Christmas, our birthday draw.
0: Yeah.
2: And we're going to pull a customer's invoice out and, give some money away.
0: Okay, so whatever is on that invoice.
2: Yep, that's theirs. They get their money back.
0: Hey, you're cool with this?
1: I think that's a wonderful idea.
0: You think it's a wonderful idea?
2: Why not?
1: You only turn 81, right?
0: All right, well, let's do the honours. We've got a box here. So to make sure this is all, there we have it.
2: Yep.
0: This is all official. It's on non. Yes, yes. We've got all the cameras are rolling.
2: All right, Pete, dig in.
0: So deep. Pete's going to dig in. There we go. It's ruffling around. So whatever number is on this, and we'll find out who the person is. Who do we have here? All right. That is
1: Ashley Bell.
0: Ashley Bell of Nowra. Ashley Bell of Nowra. Your invoice, which is $1,103.21.
2: Wow.
0: Ashley Bell, you've just picked up over $1,000, $1,100. Well done.
2: Yes, well done.
0: Ashley Bell, there we go.
1: Ashley.
0: Of course, she scored big, got herself some nice. Oh, look, I'm just going through the invoice now. Well, yes, that's what she's done. But Ashley Bell, pop in to see the team down here at Tyre Power in Nowra. And look, that's a cool prize.
2: Isn't it?

0: It's great. And we've still got one to go.
1: All right. We'll do that right before two. So if you have purchased tyres here at Tyre Power over the last month, you are in the running to win your invoice back. Murphy, lads, thank you.
2: Thank you very much.
1: I'll tell you what, it really is a celebration. Well done to Ashley Bell with Power FM.
0: Done.

0: Power FM, Stelzy, coming to you live from Murphy's Tyre Power, North Street in Nowra, celebrating 80 years. Wow. I mean, just well done to the Murphy family. Absolutely brilliant. And what a moment it was to have Dave and Pete on together. I'm not sure if they've ever done that before, but Ashley Bell scoring $1,100 worth of prize, getting her entire invoice back. There'll be another one to go before 2 o'clock. Showmo Racing, okay? Racing lawnmowers. I know it's a niche thing, but I love it. I love it. Taylor Lynch joins us right now. How are you going, Taylor?
1: I'm pretty good, Stelzy. How are you?
0: I'm doing great. And I know that Murphy's have been supporting you guys because they like to support local sporting clubs.
1: Yes.
0: And that for 20 odd years, I believe it is.
1: Yeah, so actually David's dad was the first one to sponsor us, so yeah. It's gone generational now, so it's we've been going for 22 years and I think they've been sponsoring for about 20 at least.
0: Now, that sort of support, without that, it just doesn't happen, does it?
1: Oh, it literally does not happen without them. So it's great to have a local family business sponsoring us, and for such a long period of time, we're able to work together and make sure we keep this crazy sport going.
0: Yeah, the crazy sport of lawnmower racing, which we'll get to in just a moment. But it's so good that these guys will have these passion. You know, when it comes to motorsports of all different types.
1: Yes, exactly.
0: Okay, but not just like going to the racing, but supporting every different type of thing, because they love to throw their support in that direction. That
1: exactly,
0: way.
1: Yeah. And anytime we want to do something, we come down, speak to David. He's very excited, very open, very willing to put his money where his mouth is. So,
0: yeah,
1: we couldn't think of having a better long-term sponsor, so we're very grateful.
0: I'm sure you are. I'm sure you are. Now, the lawnmower racing, we've got the machines in front of us here.
1: We certainly do.
0: Some of them will go up to 80 Ks per hour.
1: Yeah, no seatbelt either, so, yeah, you got to watch that.
0: Now, you were at the Kangaroo Valley Craft Beer and Barbecue Festival last week. How'd that
1: yes.
0: go?
1: Oh, fantastic. Excellent turnout, similar weather.
0: Yeah.
1: Not too many bingles, which is always good.
0: Yeah.
1: Everyone got out unscathed. Lots of fun, very close racing. It's always a fantastic event.
0: How do you know that lawnmower racing's your thing? Because it's pretty niche, right?
1: Yeah.
0: Okay. You just get on and start fanging it out there on the property, or
1: yeah, look, someone really weird and crazy once upon a time worked out these things go pretty bloody fast.
0: Yeah.
1: So in 2004, we started our club here, but it's been going sort of around the world. I think it started in, like, Britain or something.
0: Yeah.
1: We've going since 2004, so 22 years, and someone figured out once upon a time you can take the deck off, change a few pulleys, take the governor off, and away we go.
0: Yeah, so you're in the lawnmower racing, you're not running around with the spin, with the blade on the bottom, just to let people know who are uninitiated.
1: We don't want anyone to, you know, get any limbs removed in the process.
0: Yeah, that's a whole different sport.
1: Different
0: regulations, that's for sure. Look, and I know that you guys are always looking for new people to join.
1: We are,
0: the team as well, so let's put the call out.
1: Yeah, call out. So we're always looking for new members. We've got juniors, which you can start from the year from 8 years old, and they all race little greenfields, which we've got a great example here today. And then C class is our adult entry level class. You can race from 16 years old and above.
0: Yeah.
1: And then we've got our modified. So these are for the, you know, more initiated, bit more crazy.
0: Yeah.
1: They can do a few more things to it. But we're always looking for members. It is a great family sport. Dad can race, mom can race, the kids can race. If you want to marshal, you can marshal. It's excellent for kids to learn their driving skills and safety skills nice and early.
0: Yeah.
1: It's just a ton of fun. Like, everyone really gets involved and we're all part of this, like, great Showmo family.
0: The Showmo family, of course, of which Murphy's Tyre Power is a big part of.
1: They
0: that
1: definitely
0: as well.
1: Are. They're part of the furniture at
0: all
1: this
0: right.
1: rate.
0: Mums, dads, bring yourself, bring the kids down and they can perhaps sit on one of these. We won't let them ride off into North Street and up Kinghorn. We won't do that.
1: Yeah, I know. Yeah. No, it's only for the crazy Greg Lynch there coming down on the lawnmower from the other end of the street, but we won't mention that.
0: So come and take the opportunity to sit one, and you never know, pop down and see the team in Bomadarina.
1: Fantastic. Yeah, if you want to look up www.showmoracing.com, have a look on Facebook at all our fantastic videos, and get inspired, get racing.
0: All right, get racing. Thanks, Taylor.
1: All right, thanks, Dolly.
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0: Coming to you live from Murphy's Tyre Power, celebrating 80 years. The racing simulator is happening at the moment. Marcus, how are you, young man?
10: I'm good.
0: Now, you've been going over there on the racing simulator at the moment, and where did you come?
10: Second.
0: That's pretty impressive, my friend, because, I mean, we've got Jack LeBrock here as well. Was he first? Did you beat Jack?
10: No,
0: very hard to beat Jack. It's very hard to beat Jack. But it's a lot to see you do. Have you picked out all your merch yet? You got heaps of hats and stuff?
10: Yes.
0: All right, man. Rock and roll, and I bet you've filled yourself up with a few sausage sangers as well.
10: Yep.
0: All right. So all the other kids who are thinking about coming down, what do you reckon?
10: I don't know. Sometimes, yeah.
0: Yeah. Okay. Come on down. Check it out. Have a go on the simulator.
10: Yeah.
0: All right. Cool, man. Great to see you down here, Marcus.
10: Thank you.
0: As always, it's Power FM. Let's do it with Bruno Mars.

0: FM celebrating 80 years of Murphy's Firepower, coming to you live from North Street in Nowra. Mums, dads, when you do come here, make sure you pop in and go see Kel McKillwan, all right? She's a professional face and body art painter. She's extraordinary, an absolute world-class talent, just sitting in there unassumingly painting kids' faces. They're walking out like works of art. Look, let's turn our attention. I've got the general manager here of Tyre Power New South Wales, Hank Van Diggle. How are you, Hank?
1: I'm very good, thank you. What a fantastic day, huh?
0: It is a fantastic day, a great celebration. And, I mean, Murphy's have been in connection with Tyre Power for, I believe, like 50 years now. Is that like one of the longest running here?
1: Well, let me tell you, Peter Murphy is actually the founder of Tyre Power Australia.
0: Yeah.
1: Yeah, so we're very proud to be here today to celebrate with Peter. 80 years in business, but 50 years with Tyre Power. Last night, his son had a speech, and he said to Peter, we joined Tyre Power. I said, may I please correct you? You didn't join Tyre Power. You started Tyre Power.
0: Yeah, well. Yeah. And those sort of connections, that's hair on the back of the neck kind of stuff like that. But ultimately, you know, from your position as a general manager of such a company in that is like an example to everyone else, isn't it?
1: Yes, 100%.
0: And I know that we've had our mate from Wollongong who's down here paying his respects as well. He's got a few Tyre Powers throughout the Wollongong and South Coast region as well. So today's a really celebration. And a bit of homage to the Murphy crew.
1: Yes, 100%. I see a lot of suppliers here supporting Peter.
0: Yeah.
1: A lot of people come to have a look and say, thank you, been dealing with you for years.
0: Yeah.
1: My father came here. But his father came here, now my grandson's coming here, so four generations of people already coming to visit Peter.
0: Yeah. And that's that word of mouth, that trust built up over generations, that people just know that they can rely and depend on Murphy's when it comes to the tyre pressure and all the rest. You can't buy that sort of trust. Yeah. You can't discredit it. It happens over years. Now, let's just talk about quickly, right? You're in an esteemed position as a GM of Tyre Power. Recent most industry innovations and trends that we are on the lookout for. Now, you're privy to all this. What should we be looking at?
1: Well, in Australia, and in particular in the tyre industry, we're struggling to getting staff. Staff is the hardest part, right?
0: Yeah.
1: Staff is the business, so we need to make sure we get good staff. So in New South Wales, the Tyre Power in New South Wales, we're just starting a training centre.
0: Yeah.
1: So where a person off the street can walk in with us, or even our tyre fitters can walk in.
0: Yeah.
1: Fully trained as an underbody 2 specialist. We're starting in January 2027.
0: Yeah.
1: And that's innovation. And in that innovation center, we also do ADAS. ADAS is something new now that a lot of people are not aware of. But if you have an electric vehicle or you got on those new fancy dang cars,
0: yeah,
1: you got lane departure stuff, you got the beepers, all that has to be adjusted.
0: Yep.
1: A lot of smash repair people who repair a car, they have to be adjusted again.
0: Yeah.
1: Tyre Power is getting ready for the next step.
0: Well, that's it. I was recently just driving around in one of a latest car just the week gone by, a Nissan Navara, and all the latest high-tech stuff like that. Surprising.
1: Yes.
0: But you need then to be brought up to speed with it right across the board. So 100%. You guys have taken that step before anyone else.
1: Yeah, 100%. If you, for example, you jack up a Porsche, right, you need to block it. Otherwise, the air suspension, you can't get it back anymore. So you need to block all that stuff. So all that new technology was in the new cars.
0: Yeah.
1: Our staff get trained consistently to stay up to date with all the new equipment.
0: At the forefront of training, Hank.
1: Yes,
0: 100%. I love that. Well, look, it's a big celebration today, and great to have you along. Of course, I know the Murphy family, they love it as well, mate. But great to meet you, and hey, look, well done.
1: Thank you very much.
0: Look, everyone's in on the game, right? Where it's all happening at North Street in Nowra. Murphy's Tyre Power celebrating 80 years.
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1: Ooh.
0: Clearly, that was me just pretending. 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

FM on a day of celebration of Murphy's Tyre Power, celebrating 80 years earlier. Ashley Bell of Nowra won her entire invoice back. That was $1,100. So whatever she paid for on that invoice, coming right back to you, Ashley Bell. Very big congratulations. Congratulations to all the Roosters fans last night. We can safely say they were the best team on the night. However, the bunker, too many instances, marky marks, a highlight reel. I get it, but that was a forward pass. We know it. Best team won, but come on, that was real. Then we're going to have Lachie Neal in action in the MCG up against Frio. It's going to be huge. A big afternoon of sport as well. And you've got some grand finals happening at San Henry Park with the Group 7 this afternoon too. I have news not too far away, but I'm being called away now because I've been told it's time for me to put my money where my mouth is and to go and finally have a crack at the race simulator. People wait and see whether all the talk, whether or not I can back it up with actions. Well, we shall see. We shall see. I know my kids have just rocked up as well, so there's a chance that I could have a little bit of egg on my face. Anyway, I'll get to that. Your news is not too far away. This here is Post Malone and Chemical. It's Power FM.

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13: I'm John Fabris. Multiple flights into Melbourne, including one from Brisbane, have been cancelled because of weather-related low visibility. It spells disappointment for some fans trying to get to Melbourne for the AFL Grand Final. Iran's foreign ministers raised a so-called seven-day plan to reopen key oil transport route, the Strait of Hormuz. America would have to agree to its conditions, he claims, were already outlined in a memorandum of understanding.
14: If there is seriousness in the U.S. side to come to a deal and reopen the Strait of Hormuz, everything is now prepared.
13: Federal frontbencher Murray Watt stepped in for the energy minister to deliver Australia's fuel numbers. He's mentioned Chris Bowen's on a mission overseas to secure more future fuel stocks.
15: The international situation regarding fuel remains quite uncertain, and that's why Chris right now is in India visiting the world's largest oil refinery and, of course, pursuing talks with India and Saudi Arabia around ongoing fuel supplies.
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16: The G is filling up as the countdown continues to today's AFL Grand Final. Brisbane just one win away from a rare three-peat, with speculation swirling over Chris Fagan's coaching future. Lions legend Alistair Lynch has told Fox Footy he shaped one of the club's greatest eras.
17: I'm not sure. I mean, you hear things around, but I mean, I suppose it was a surprise in many ways a decade ago when Chris Fagan was appointed, and it would be a surprise if he finished at the end of this game.
16: Fremantle is chasing a maiden premiership in just its second decider in 32 seasons. Caleb Sarong telling Seven they're bracing for a fierce battle in the midfield.
10: They've got so many guys that are so aggressive and attacking and can make you hurt, so we don't want to necessarily get caught and fixated on one. We also want to go at them. If you get caught and trying to defend them, then you're kind of plugging holes.
16: And in NRL, Penrith is reportedly on the verge of locking in two of its biggest stars. News Corp reporting Isaiah Yeo is set to ink a long-term extension. With growing confidence, halfback Nathan Cleary will also remain at the Panthers. That's sport. I'm Harrison Freve.
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18: A busy afternoon for the Hume Motorway into the Hume Highway southbound as school holidays kick off for the spring. Traffic remains busy southbound at Menangle and Douglas Park, but the run does improve south of Picton Road. In the north of Berkeley, busy traffic continues for the M1 Princess Motorway southbound. Delays continue around the merge with Northcliffe Drive, but the run has improved in the last hour. Busy through Kiama for Terralong Street, both ways through town between Collins Street and Shoalhaven Street, but Manning Street moving fairly well both ways nearby. Big plans after today's inspections. 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Application subject to approval. That's the latest traffic on 94.9 Power FM.
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0: 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Stoles here, coming to you live from Murphy's Tyre Power. The 80th birthday bash. North Street in Nowra. We're kicking till 2 p.m. Still heaps to see and do. And then the simulator's getting a fair workout. I just went over there and just absolutely smoked it. Yeah, as you do. I was just getting my race car driver on because I've been bitten by the bug. And I'll tell you what, when you're bitten by the bug when it comes to racing, it's hard to shake. Now, I've got Aaron and Vanessa Lloyd with me. Hey, guys, how are you?
1: Oh, we're going great.
0: Vanessa, doing
2: fantastic.
0: Good?
2: Fantastic.
0: All right. Now, you have your BMW here that you race at the moment. Tell us where you're racing it and what's come of this, because I had the pleasure, really, of jumping in, and it's amazing when you get inside any sort of race car.
1: Yeah, yeah. We built it as a COVID project sort of back in the day, and over the last sort of few years we've been developing and racing it, and we've had some success. So last year we finally got second in the championship, which is a one mechanic category championship, prior to that we got third in the subsequent years as well, and in my rookie year I got fifth.
0: And this is for the competition of
1: The BMW E36 series. Yes, so it was a one-make series, and it's all very controlled. So it's just a one-make category with very controlled computers and all the running gear, the engine, and everything's all very controlled.
0: Yeah. Okay. Now, Vanessa, you're a team at home and you're a team out there on the track. What about those moments where things might get a little bit testy in the comms and all the rest?
2: There are moments where I go, what has he just done?
1: I think there was one time when I was running down down Eastern Creek, down the straight.
0: Yeah.
1: And all of a sudden the car started dancing sideways, left and right.
0: Yeah.
1: And I've gone, I've got a flat tyre. I better come back into the pit. So I'm on the radio to Vanessa going, I've got a flat tyre. I'm coming in. Can you just check for me? And I came in, and she goes, there's nothing wrong with the car. What are you talking about?
0: Yeah.
1: I'm going, I know what I'm feeling. I know what I'm driving. I'm doing 140, 180 k's an hour down the straight, and the car's doing wobblies on me. So I took the belts off, got out, had a look at the car. It looked fine.
0: Yeah.
1: So I jumped back in the car, finished the race, and I think I came in, I think, it wasn't last.
0: Yeah.
1: And we backed it into the pit garage. We took the back wheel off. And the axle nut fell on my lap.
0: Oh.
1: So the whole wheel could have fallen off.
0: Okay.
1: So we just went, this isn't good. So we ended up fixing it, finished the race meeting, and I think that race meeting, I think we got second or third. So, you know, they're just soldier on.
0: Hey, well, that's it. Teamwork makes the dream work. And Vanessa, it's those moments that leave memories.
1: Well, Vanessa gets me back because now Vanessa is racing speedway.
0: Yeah.
1: So Vanessa.
0: Wow.
1: So Vanessa races in the fast in the fast fours. So in the southern fours racing championship in speedway. So she's got a Ford Laser, which is a very quick little car.
0: Yeah.
1: And was doing very, very well, other than probably a couple of race meetings where Vanessa came in and she goes, the car's not acting right, so that's her chance to get me back.
0: Yeah.
1: And we tried to fix the best we could, and the next race meeting she went out, ran fine, and then a couple of race meetings later, did the same thing. So, unfortunately, that year, last year, 2 points off third in the championship. So she did better in her rookie year than I did in my first year.
0: Well,
1: so
0: I don't know why you're surprised. I mean, the women's the boss and the most talented of the species.
1: Well, she's been obviously doing better than me, and she won more trophies than me in my first year. So I think I know who the better driver in the family is.
2: Yes, and I got most improved last year. So
0: what did you get?
1: second in the championship.
0: There's a competitive streak here. I'm feeling this. Why we are here today, because of Murphy's Tyre Power. You guys have been long-time loyal customers to Murphy's.
1: Yeah.
0: Why is that?
1: Yeah, Dave and I went to school together.
0: Yep.
1: And growing up in town, you know, Murphy's was the place where you're coming at your tyres and your car looked at. And ever since then, they've been just one of those.

0: family companies that, you know, if you needed a tire done or you need a service or whatever, you know you're going to the right place and you know you're going to get looked after. And and as a part of that, they've helped me, they've looked after me, and I try and give back as much to them as, you know, as possible as well. So like today, you know, I can't help them enough because the way Pete and Dave and the team here look after me and Vanessa.
1: Yeah.
0: And, you know, and you just know that, you know, you're dealing with one of those sorts of companies that, you know, that's why they've been here for 80 years.
1: Yeah, that's what it seems to be a common theme, of course, of what people are saying. And you can't fake that. You make that over years and years of doing it each and every day, opening up the doors and doing it again with a big grin on the chin, no matter how many trials and tribulations you have. Mate, love chatting with you. Love sitting in the car. I'm looking forward to driving it home this afternoon.
0: Well, it's not much different to a road-going version other than it's got all the racy bits on it. You'll probably get home a little bit quicker, but I don't think the police will like it very much because it's not registered. So.
1: We'll
0: put a tray plate on it before.
1: Yeah, look. thanks, guys.
0: No worries. Cheers.
1: It's Michelle Branch, the New Radicals, the Game of Love. It's Power FM.

0: time with kickoff to the decider at the MCG in a little over an hour's time with the Lions and Fremantle doing battle. It's going to be absolutely wicked. And as it has been an absolutely wicked celebration down here at Murphy's Tyre Power, we're still coming to you live till 2 p.m. So last chance to come and score yourself some of the fantastic merch from our suppliers here as well. Hats, you name it. It's key rings. We've got the all-important stubby holders. Can't have too many stubby holders in the house. They always go missing, all right? Although I keep mine under lock and key, why not? And saying g'day to these guys. I know the team now are over there on the race simulator trying to outdo each other left, right, and center. But that's cool. That's cool. Look, 80 years in the biz. That's a pretty out there achievement for 80 years. It just goes to show and the high regard that they held here in the narrow Shoalhaven area. Still to come, music by Daft Punk. We'll hear from Lost Sequences and Callum Scott, I should say. And Grayson, you're still lefties, Boston, still going gangbusters.
1: 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Tracks you love from the 80s and 90s. This is what it sounds like when the doves cry. Ain't nothing gonna ring my chime. Nobody's gonna slow me down. 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

0: FM, Stolze coming to you live from Murphy's Tyre Power, North Street in Nowra. You know where it is because they do the biz here at North Street. We've got both David and Peter back. How are you, fellas?
1: We're going very well. It's been a great day, and we've had a lot of people through, and it's well satisfying.
0: Last time we had Murphy Senior, Murphy Junior, like here, doing their bits on the radio about an hour or so ago. Ashley Bell walked away with $1,100.
2: Yep.
0: Okay, so we're going to have another crack at this.
1: We shall.
2: Let's give some more away.
0: Yeah. Right. Well, here we go. What has happened here? If you've shopped at Murphy's over the last month, okay, your invoice goes in to shops. You've been serviced here, got tires, not shop. You're not going to groceries, you're doing serious business. Pardon my French. Your invoice has now gone into this box. It's a beautiful box. He does. Lovely box. Very colourful.
1: Very pretty.
0: Yeah. Very, very pretty box.
2: It's a birthday box.
0: The birthday box. Right. So let's, if your invoice gets thrown out, the amount that you paid on that invoice is coming back to you. So Peter, do the honours here. Okay. Okay. What have we got? Oh, he's done it again. He's done it again. We've got Pasquale. Last name, Pasquale. Okay, Pascal, P-A-S-C-A-L-E, $176.31 is returned.
2: Fantastic.
0: There we go.
2: Well done.
0: Well
2: congratulations.
0: Done. Well done. That's how we roll.
2: Beautiful.
0: From Nowra. So if you're listening at the moment, look, if your phone number, I'm not going to give out your phone number.
2: we'll give you a ring.
0: Yeah,
1: we'll give them a ring on Monday.
0: Yeah. Now, guys, just to say yet again, 80 years in the biz. We've heard the story of how it started with your father, you know, and that was great to hear earlier, and then passing the torch and still making it not just survive but thrive. A very big congratulations. And it obviously shows that you have a team that, you know and trust and do the job, and that people in the community trust as well. So a very big congratulations to all you guys.
2: Thank you so much.
1: Thank you.
2: Cheers.
0: And well done on the celebrations. Just quickly, I got to ask Peter, how'd you go over there on the simulator, did you?
1: It was a bit ordinary.
0: Okay, all right.
1: I didn't crash or anything, but I was a bit slow in the corners.
0: Okay, you've got to take it easy. And Dave, any final words from yourself?
2: Oh, I just want to say thank you very much, Power FM, to all the suppliers who came down here today, give their time, and made today fantastic. To Jack LeBrock, thank you so much for being here as well. Toyo, Tony, thank you so much for bringing the simulator, the VR simulator. I think everyone's loved it. You had a going pretty well.
0: Oh,
2: mate.
0: It's a demon. Yeah.
2: And thanks everyone for coming by, having some food and some drinks and some fantastic day. It's had all round.
0: All right, good stuff. Well done. Congratulations, 80 years for Murphy's Tyre Power. It's Power FM. It's Daft Punk.

0: Stolzy and Izzy's. What the f*** did they say? Huh? Is that a typo?
1: Nope, that's a script.
0: Okay, we're going to beat that out?
1: Yep, sure are.
0: Right, so I'll keep my gig.
1: Sure will.
0: Okay.
2: It's about to go down.
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And if I may, on that note, say happy birthday to Murphy's Tyre Power, 80 years, as that banger just had the entire front section here at Murphy's going off. It was like a rave party back in the 90s. Everyone got transported. Love that. Very big congratulations to all the team for the years of service and your customers and all the rest. 80 years, it doesn't just happen. You make it happen and you build up trust over the years. And all the best, of course, going forward. Rolling on, we're going to get on out of here, of course. Enjoy your weekend. Take care out there. There's going to be a big change in the weather overnight, okay? We're going to go from like 35 today, tomorrow 16, I think was the last time I had a look, and a bit of wet stuff. So just get ready for that. Catch us later. Well done, Murphy's. There we have it. It's Power FM.

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11: I'm John Fabris, OpenAI, whose agents hacked into Medicare's now declared bots have infiltrated dozens of entities, including governments globally. The PM responded to the revelation a short while ago.
12: But it's not surprising, because if you have an AI agent act independently in the way that it did here in Australia, then it would make common sense that that would have occurred in other places potentially as well.
11: The Wall Street Journal's reporting President Trump's refused Iran's offer of a seven-day peace plan towards reopening critical oil transport waterway, the Strait of Hormuz. It's also indicating the president plans to restart bombing Iran when the US midterm elections are over. And what's contained in a trade deal struck in a three-day summit between the presidents of the US and China is set for release on Tuesday our time. Donald Trump hinting US farmers will be happy.
13: America is very happy about this visit, and I'm sure China is very happy also. Great things for both countries.
0: Quality duplexes from $629,000. 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
14: Brisbane isn't tinkering with its lineup as it prepares to battle Fremantle in a wet AFL Grand Final at the MCG. Lions coach Chris Fagan telling Seven they're preparing for a tight tussle.
15: So we'll stick with the team that we've got. We played in a game down at Geelong in the middle of the year where it was fairly wet and we had a similar lineup. We handled those conditions pretty well. And we're sort of accustomed to slippery conditions, even at the Gabba when it doesn't rain, it's slippery.
14: Justin Longmuir admitting the nerves have kicked in as Fremantle chases a maiden premiership. The Dockers coach says his job is done as he hands over to his players.
16: I hope you got the week right. And it really, like, after the warm-up, this warm-up, and we have a quick meeting, it's over to the players. The job's done from the coaches in terms of prepping them for the game, and you just hope that they jump into the game the right way.
14: And Victor Radley and Reece Robson have been cleared to play in the NRL Grand Final. The Roosters teammates avoiding bans over separate incidents in last night's win over the Dolphins. The Tricolours awaiting the winner of tomorrow's clash between Penrith and Newcastle. That's sport. I'm Harrison Preeve.
0: Cook's Tyres, the Shoalhaven's most trusted tyre centre for over 60 years. 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
17: A busy afternoon for the Hume Motorway into the Hume Highway southbound as school holidays kick off for the spring. Traffic remains busy southbound at Menangle and Douglas Park, but earlier delays have now gone with the Hume at speed southbound. No change Nowra and Milton. A fair run, all things considered, for the Princes Highway through town along East Street both ways in Nowra, and the highway still carrying some traffic for the southbound run into town for Milton, approaching the intersection with Wason Street in the north of Berkeley. A better run southbound on the M1 Princes Motorway. Found a place you love at today's inspection. 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That's the latest traffic on 94.9 Power FM.
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10: This one is Gailey.
19: I think you should quit while you're behind, to be honest.
10: This one is Emily Jade.
20: Oh, darling, everyone's doing shilajit.
10: These two are Gailey and Emily Jade.
21: Hello.
19: Hi.
21: Okay, 10 signs you're healthy, okay? These signs you need to listen into, and I've got them for you this hour. If you can do these things, you've got longevity.
19: I'm going to tell you about a teacher has created something for school kids when they're a bit pongy.
21: Oh, okay.
19: Yeah, created, and I think we should maybe do something about that here in the studio.
21: What is pongy?
19: Well, just to have the rule in place in advance, just in case.
21: Okay.
19: That
21: trying
19: and a whole
21: to tell
19: lot
21: me
19: more.
21: I was pongy.
19: No, you usually smell all right.
21: Thank you. So it's Jake we're talking about.
19: Some days. No, I wasn't saying Jake. I was being nice to everyone. I'm probably setting it up for myself, to be honest.
22: It's Gailey and Emily Jade.

0: It's Gaylee and Emily Jade here for your weekend. Hello.
1: All right. I have got the 10 signs that your body does that means you're healthy. And some of them are not what you think. And I wanted to share them to see if we all can do this.
2: We're going to all check ourselves today, do you think?
1: This is EJ's health check. So number one, you can put your sock on standing up without holding anything. Sounds really basic, but leg balance is one of the strongest predictors of longevity. And a 2022 study showed that people who couldn't do this had double the risk of dying within 10 years.
2: Ooh, within 10?
1: Yes. And it's also great exercise to just
2: fell
1: do
2: out of
1: it.
2: The car yesterday.
1: Did you? Okay, well, let's keep going. Number two.
0: Falling out of car.
1: Yes, falling out of car. Number two, you wake up before your alarm goes off. So while that mostly annoys you, what it means is your circadian rhythm is regulated, your body has clocked the sleep, and no alarm is required. So you wake up before your alarm. Number three, you can hold a deep, flat-footed squat. So not a gym squat, a resting squat, and you can do it without your heels lifting. That helps you with hip mobility, ankle mobility, and posterior

0: through. Number four, you get hungry at regular times. So not peckish, but actually hungry. Consistent hunger signals that your metabolism and hunger hormones are well regulated.
1: Nice. Yeah, he's down low.
0: He's doing great. You can stand up now. Oh, Mon,
1: stuck
0: can you help
1: there.
0: The old
1: he's
0: man
1: stuck
0: up?
1: Down there.
0: Okay, number five, you can get up from the floor without using your hands.
2: Yeah.
0: So do try that. Do it cross-legged and then see if you can get up without using your hands, knees, right. or furniture.
1: Yeah.
0: That requires strength and yeah. balance and mobility. People who do this live longer than those who don't. Number six, you pass gas regularly. Might be embarrassing, but passing gas up to 25 times a day is completely normal and a sign that your gut microbiome is active and your digestion's doing its job.
3: I'm going to live till I'm 1,000.
0: Yes. Now, you breathe through your nose at rest. This is number seven, yeah. without thinking about it. Mouth breathing at rest is linked to poor sleep, higher stress responses. So nasal breathing should sound and feel normal. Number eight, you forget about your body for most of the day. No pain, no bloating, no brain fog, no back issues.
3: I'm out.
0: When your body's healthy, it runs silently in the background.
3: Yeah, I'm gone.
0: Number nine, you sweat early when you exercise. People assume this means you're unfit, but it's the opposite. Early sweating means your thermoregulation is sharp. And number 10, you have a firm grip. Grip strength is one of the strongest predictors of health, disability, and even the development of dementia. It means your neurological function and cardiovascular health is great. So a lot of guys are now going, I'm fine.

0: It's Kaylee and Emily Jade. And if you're a wine drinker, EJ's got some maths coming up for you that you'll need to hear very shortly. But right now, Kaylee.
1: This teacher, an Atlanta second grade teacher, in fact, her name was Candy Sydney.
2: Great name.
1: Yeah. She set aside a corner of her classroom as a designated gas station where students can quietly pass gas without leaving the room. The spot labelled the gusty wind area has air fresheners and gives children a discreet place to go before returning to their desks. Now, some parents were a little bit worried about teasing, but the teacher said, look, after it initially would happen, that people would just, get used to it. What's interesting is the teacher said, I have an upset stomach quite often. So the teacher's catering for herself. It'd be like, oh, Mrs. Sydney's gone there to back out of beauty, like in that case.
2: Oh, my goodness.
1: But isn't that great news? 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
2: And not in this, Can we do it outside?
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2: 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Why do you think I go and get you a cup of tea so much? 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

0: Ellie and Emily Jade here for your weekend. Hello.
1: Well, guys, look, I have fallen off the wagon. I was pretty good at not drinking for a while there because it wasn't doing much for me, and I was waking up at 2 a.m. with all of the different things that were going on with me. I know I'm always banging on about perimenopause, but you're all in it with me, all right? Mm. Anyway, so I stopped drinking for a while. I was super proud of myself. I know you haven't been drinking, so you were quite an inspiration. It makes it easy when everyone else isn't drinking. When you weren't drinking at stuff, I'm like, I won't drink either. But there's sometimes we're at a lot of events together and I'm like, well, it's free, so drink it. I've still got that young radio girl going, woo,
2: take advantage.
1: Yeah, exactly. Have a little red here and there. But anyway, I'm back on the bandwagon. I think I've had a drink nearly every night this week. I had my girlfriend's hens. I've got to rein it in, but her wedding's this weekend and then I'll do it.
2: It's not going to happen at the wedding.
1: Then I'll do it. But then I saw this. They say every glass of wine shortens your life by 5 minutes.
2: You should be dead.
1: I've done the math and I died in 1869.
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0: Gailey and Emily Jade, we want to hear from you in the next hour on the phones, but right now, Gailey.
1: I saw this footage on Instagram the other day and Jake showed me. And it's this guy, right, and he's got his shirt off and he perhaps shouldn't.
2: Mm. Oh, do you guys share that weird stuff with each other, do you? What happens between you two, I don't need
1: to know. Let me explain.
2: Okay.
1: The guy is way overweight to the extent where he can hardly walk.
2: Oh, dear.
1: But he is walking and he walks to this fence outside a prison.
2: Okay.
1: And he's got a package in his hand. And then he tries to throw the package over the fence of the prison.
2: Okay.
1: But it hits the wall and drops down to the ground.
2: Oh.
1: So then he has to walk to the thing, but it takes ages for him to walk.
3: Yeah, walk's
1: generous. He's pretty much got a power walk because he's so heavy.
2: Is this real or AI?
1: No, it's true.
3: Real.
2: Okay.
1: Anyway, he's got his oversized body into a momentum and he goes over there and picks the package up, faces the wall of the jail, throws it. Hits the wall, drops down to the ground again, right?
2: So he's not good at aiming.
1: So he just can't get over the fence. So he picks it up again, throws it, hits the wall, drops down again. In the end, you can see he's out of breath. He's not in good shape.
2: Okay.
1: He picks it up again and he throws it and finally gets it over. Yay, right?
2: I wonder what's in the package.
1: Well, he's walked off and now missing all of those times and getting closer to the jail means you're closer to all the CCTV, right?
2: Of course.
1: So the next slide I'm looking at is mugshot. He's thrown drugs into the jail.
2: Oh.
1: And
2: look at me going, oh, I'm here thinking it's cake.
1: with a file in the inside of it. Yeah. The size of him, there's no way he'd share the cake.
3: No, he's never.
1: He's in jail for 3 years.
2: Well, of course, it's drug trafficking.
1: Yeah, and now he's facing the impossible. How's he going to throw the drugs over the fence to himself?
4: It's Will.
5: Can't wait to hear that.
4: Woody.
5: Wait for it. Wait for it. Wait for it.
4: And you.
3: Well, we'll play around with that.
5: We'll work on that in the background.
3: Yeah, yeah.
4: This is Will.
5: Don't make bets. What was it? Don't write checks your body can't handle. Or something like that.
4: And this is Woody.
3: Don't write checks your body doesn't bounce.
5: Your body can't cash.
3: Yeah, that's it. You've done it. We shouldn't. Yeah. We shouldn't do that.
5: Yeah.
3: Because we did that.
5: We did that.
4: Catch up on the free iHeart app because one dose of Will and Woody is never enough. 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
13: I'm John Fabris. Medicare's hacking by an OpenAI agent now revealed to be just one of dozens of breaches internationally. The company announcing it's notified those affected. Our PM was asked about it today.
14: It's up to OpenAI to state why it is then that there are now multiple cases where this has occurred.
13: An invitation's been issued by Iran's foreign minister to the US for a seven-day process towards reopening the Strait of Hormuz and take pressure off fuel supplies.
15: If the necessary conditions are met, the strait can be reopened and normal maritime passage restored within 7 days. The choice now rests with the United States.
13: America's president has reportedly declined. And Kylie Minogue worked the MCG crowd to sing along with her string of hits leading into today's AFL Grand Final. Audio there on 7.
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3: The 2026 AFL Grand Final is underway at the MCG, where the Lions and Dockers are battling for the flag. It's Brisbane who has struck first.
17: Goes in. Cameron was there.
3: Action thanks to 7. Josh Tracy firing back moments later for Fremantle. A last check trailing the Lions by a point in the early exchanges. Both coaches embracing the occasion pre-game. Chris Fagan reflecting on the Lions' remarkable rise as they hunt for a premiership three-peat.
18: Myself and a lot of other people have built the place up. It's unrecognisable from the place it was 10 years ago. $20 million in debt, didn't have a training facility, and not many people turned up to our game. That's all flipped on its head.
3: While Justin Longmuir and insists the Dockers won't be deterred by the wet conditions at the G.
19: There's a few little things we need to be aware of, but think the thing with the wet, you need to be strong in the contest, well, like we'll need to be anyway, and we just want to get the ball going our way early.
3: And that's sport. I'm Harrison Preeve.
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21: A busy afternoon for the Hume motorway into the Hume Highway southbound as school holidays kick off of the spring, but the run is now mostly returned to normal, with the Hume moving well both ways between Dorellan Road and the Federal Highway Junction. Princes Highway now improving up and down the south coast as well, but the run through Milton remains patchy both ways around Wason Street for now. In Narrow, the highway is at pace for the run both ways through town around East Street. Some traffic about around the usual pinch points for Moss Street and Calder Street in all directions. We all want our kids to be safe, but many aren't. Enough to fill a stadium every year. Get your seats in the Stadium of Hope. For a safer future for every child, search Stadium of Hope. That's the latest traffic on 94.9 Power FM.
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20: The weekend is on, and so are these guys. This is Gailey and Emily Jade.
1: All right, okay. I've got a deep thought coming up.
2: Okay.
1: And it's very painful.
2: Oh, okay.
1: It's hurting my head.
2: Right. I find deep thoughts sexy, and I'm going to talk about what's sexy to you.
1: Right.
2: What's sexy to one person is not sexy to another person, and we're going to ask you the question, what is sexy to you?
1: Well, a deep thought that's sexy is a deep thought with a smile on your face, I guess.
2: Really? I'm just thinking that people who are deep thinkers I find sexy.
1: No,
2: that's that kind of sexy. So I'm not saying like a hot body, you know, a hot body. No, I'm saying like the other things that you find sexy.
1: Oh, someone that is not sexy. Last week we talked about the gaffer tape guy that was in the back of the plane. He was gaffer taped.
2: Yeah.
1: Okay, part two.
2: Oh!
1: Gaffer tape guy.
2: Okay.
1: On the way.
2: You got Gailey. A sponsorship with gaffer tape?
1: I should. I should do.
0: It's Gailey and Emily Jade.

0: Gayley Ann, Emily Jade.
1: This is just a thought, and it's a deep thought, right?
2: Okay.
1: Now, everyone has a right to have a baby.
2: Yes. Well, okay.
1: It's kind of wild that anyone can make a baby, but you need a permit to build a shed.
2: Okay, say it one more time.
1: It's wild that anyone can make a baby,
2: mm-hmm.
1: yet you need a permit to make a shed.
2: Yes.
1: It's a deep thinker, right?
2: Yes.
1: Like, maybe we should bring in permits.

0: It's Gayley and Emily J. We're here for your weekend and we want to hear from you on the phones, EJ.
1: I want to ask the question, what's sexy to you? And keep it PC, kids in the car. But the reason why I'm bringing it up, a woman who's in trouble for filming herself stacking shelves at Coles sexily and then putting it onto a website that people pay to look at if you are getting what I'm putting down. And we were having a laugh about, like, why people are into weird sexy.
2: Well, like, the other thing is, like, how many sexy moves can you do in Coles?
1: I used to pack shovels at Coles for, like, to put myself through university.
2: Yeah.
1: And it was, like, hard work. I was fit because, you know, they'd have to shut the store in those days.
2: Yeah, and you'd have
1: and
2: to
1: then
2: go
1: we'd
2: for
1: roll
2: it.
1: The pallets in, and then it would always be like, you know, you're timed and race and get it all finished and whatnot. There was no time for sexy, is all I'm saying.
2: Mm.
1: But if there had have been, I wouldn't have liked a bit. I would have liked a bit of extra money to put myself through uni.
2: But you need time to get the right angle because you can go from sexy to ick very quickly.
1: Yeah, it's almost like that sort of Legally Blonde bend and snap.
2: Yeah.
1: Bend and snap with the cans of baked beans.
2: of all the things, yeah. If you're going to get paid for it, you've got to be in the fruit section.
1: I'm packing the cantaloupes.
2: That's right.
1: Here we go. Anyway,
2: yep.
1: So I thought there's got to be people out there that think weird things are sexy. So I want to ask what's sexy to you. And then there's another reason why I'm asking it is because the other day my husband was cleaning up after dinner and packing the dishwasher and the kids and I were still sitting sort of finishing and having a chat. And I looked up and I said, kids, see what your dad's doing there? That is so sexy to mummy. And they're like, ew, that's gross. And I'm like, no, that's really sexy. Good on you, honey. Wink, wink. You keep cleaning over there. You keep stacking the dishwasher.
2: Did he get all encouraged? Did he go above and beyond?
1: Mate, he got that spray and wipe out.
2: He went overboard.
1: In his head, I'm sure Pony was playing. Dun, dun, bit of genuine. Anyway, it worked is all I'm saying.
2: Did you then go and say it's even better when you see a man with a vacuum cleaner?
1: I did. I may have said, and there's a load of washing that needs to be folded. Turn me on, honey.
2: So
1: I just want to open up the phones and ask the question, what is sexy to you? Random weird stuff.
0: Yeah. Give us a call and we'll chat to you next on Gayley and Emily J.
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4: 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Metro Boomer.

0: If you creeping, just don't let me find out.
1: Oh God.
0: Get a hotel, never bring them to the house.
1: Oh God.
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3: Now, we are talking about what's sexy to you off the back of the woman that's in trouble for filming herself trying to sexily pack shelves at Coles.
2: Mm-hmm.
3: And she's making money from it. And I'm like, there are some people, feet now packing Coles. What weird things are sexy to you? So we've got Sue. What is sexy to you?
4: All right. Keeping it PC, it's the cologne that they wear. So you can smell them before you can see them, and that's really sexy.
3: I agree. There used to be one, I think, I don't know if people still wear it. Is it Jupe or Yope? Do you remember that one?
2: Yep.
4: And it the male torso.
3: Yeah.
4: Jean-Paul
3: Cartier, that one's a good one too. The Jupe or Yope one is like pink, and I could smell it a mile away and I'd just be like, oh.
2: The only problem is, I'm just going to ask you a question here. Who was wearing that one?
3: Oh, I don't know. Shrek could have walked in and I'd be like, hey, how you doing?
2: It's funny with smell though, isn't it?
3: Is. I get Sue completely.
2: Yeah, yeah, right. Now, Rebecca, what about you? What's the little, what you think is non-sexy but really sexy to you?
5: My husband doing the ironing.
3: Yep.
5: Really? 100%.
2: And what is it about that, though? Is it just because he's contributing, or like, what is it that makes that clicks and makes you think, oh, this is cool?
5: I think because it just he's independent, you know, it's, you know, equal, you know, ownership of the housework, that sort of thing.
3: Mm-hmm.
5: But before we lived together, he used to send me selfies of him doing the ironing, you know, and I thought that was pretty hot.
2: So that's a good way of actually getting yourself in further to a long-term relationship. Look what I can do.
3: Instead of nudes, he's sending you pictures of ironing. I'm just
5: exactly.
3: saying.
5: Exactly.
3: Listen up, guys. We don't need those pics.
2: Mm.
3: We need ironing pics.
2: Iron pics.
3: And iron pics also don't mean that, okay?
2: Yes, no, they don't.
3: Let's go to Megan. What's sexy to you?
6: It's actually my husband thinks that my yellow cardigan is the sexiest thing I wear.
3: Explain the cardigan to us, please. I mean, cardigan doesn't go with sexy unless you're going for the librarian look or something.
6: Oh, I guess it's just a little fluffy cardigan, like it's with buttons down the front, like not lingerie, not a little dress. It's the yellow cardigan, and things get wild.
2: I think everyone's going to go out and look for one. Have you had it a long time? Where'd you get it, Megan?
3: Yeah, asking for a friend.
6: I have had it forever.
3: Oh.
6: But, yeah, I don't know. It's just maybe it's because it's soft and fluffy. I don't know.
3: Okay.
2: That's the cardigan, right?
3: Stop. That woman who's doing it in Coles, doing the packing of the shells, she's going to be finding a yellow soft cardigan now.
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1: Ooh.
0: Clearly, that was me just pretending. Hey, look, new music.
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0: It's Gailey and Emily J. Thanks for joining us on your weekend, Gailey.
1: All right, can you remember the other day, gaffer tape guy from the plane?
2: Mm. Oh, yes.
1: And he was playing up?
2: Yes.
1: All right, so, and those that don't know, there was a guy on a flight, and by the way, first class, he was on the flight and he started misbehaving and was in trouble eventually for alleged racist and homophobic outbursts. Even when people were trying to settle him down, he started trying to bite people. He was very aggressive. So they had to change where the flight was going, land and get him sorted. But they wrapped him in gaffer tape.
2: Mm.
1: And the photos were quite funny.
2: He looked like a black mummy.
1: He was held in. And I saw some footage afterwards.
2: Have I painted a good visual?
1: Well, it was grey. It was grey, the gaffer tape.
2: Well, you know what I mean.
1: He was a grey mummy.
2: There we go.
0: Yeah, you're thinking of duct tape.
1: Duct tape, as opposed as a gaffer tape. But anyway, he was there, but he was still before he'd settled down, his head's all taped back and he's still rambling on going, oh yeah, well yeah.
2: Look, it sounds like a mummy too.
1: Anyway, he's been fired. He's been fired from his job for his outburst. A vice president and associate broker at Long Realty was identified as the first class passenger who became violent on that Thursday night flight, right? So it was Dallas to Newark. Witnesses said that he shouted slurs, including the N-word, at a flight attendant.
2: Fired.
1: And then allegedly choked his seatmate.
2: What?
1: Yeah, and stuck a laptop and hit a woman with who tried to intervene.
0: Oh, God.
1: So he was really playing up. What about the poor passenger? You know, any wonder we sit there with anxiety, and when people get on the plane, you're looking at your empty seat going, please not them.
0: Please, nobody.
1: Please not them. Hey, you know, you're going to get someone that's going to cut loose there. The FBI is reviewing possible federal charges.
2: Oh,
1: I would I would imagine just don't look into that. Just do it.
2: Mm.
1: People on planes' behaviour, they need to be accountable. But anyway, he's lost his livelihood. I can't imagine Gaffer Tape Man unless he completely changes his look.
2: He's going to go get a job at Bunnings, don't worry, and he's going to say to everyone, this is really great gaffer tape.
1: he should do the ad campaign for them. If you want something held in place.
2: Take it from me.
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21: I'm John Fabris. OpenAI's made a fresh disclosure of dozens of rogue agent breaches, including US government departments. Our PM reckons it shows the need for global collaboration on safeguards.
22: There needs to be appropriate national response as well as an international response.
21: Iran's overture to America to agree to a seven-day process to reopen oil route the Strait of Hormuz has reportedly been ruled out by President Trump. As fuel prices face more upward pressure, federal frontbencher Murray Watt assures Australia's supplies remain solid.
23: We have 45 ships on the way to Australia with a range of fuel supplies. That's up from 40 last week.
21: And Irish rockers U2 have celebrated their 50th anniversary by performing a surprise show at their old school where they formed. Guitarist The Edge recalls how they were pretty raw as teenagers.
24: Musically, we don't know what is about to happen. It can fall apart or it could become something extraordinary. That's the beauty of U2.
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25: Fremantle and Brisbane are trading blows in a frenetic AFL grand final at the MCG.
26: And the grand final is all tied up at half time.
25: The action on 7, it's 6-7, 43 apiece at the main break after 9 lead changes. Frio star Pat Voss is the only multiple goal kicker, while Dane Zorko has 15 disposals. The Lions veteran giving his assessment.
27: Turnover is still really important, right? When you're in the contest, we're getting our job done. Probably just need to be a bit more composed on the ball. We're a little bit rushed at the moment, so credit to Fremantle, they're making us do that, but it's probably the same for both ways.
25: And in NRL, Penrith reportedly on the verge of locking in two of its biggest stars. News Corp reporting, Isaiah Yeo is set to ink a long-term extension. With growing confidence, halfback Nathan Cleary will also remain at the foot of the mountains. Meanwhile, Victor Adley is free to play in next Sunday's grand final after being put on report for a hip drop tackle during last night's win over the Dolphins. The Roosters' lock was hit with a grade one dangerous contact charge, but he can escape suspension with an early guilty plea. That's sport, I'm Harrison Freeve.
19: 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Norfolk Avenue, South Nowra. 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
28: Barrel, the Tulip Festival continues. Traffic is busy on all roads around the venue, including Merrigang Street and Bong Bong Street in all directions, but it has thinned out a little in the last hour. Princes Highway now improving up and down the south coast as well, anywhere you care to look. Bilton seeing some patchy traffic, but no major delays both ways at Wason Street in town. Travel time southbound on the Princes from the bridge in Narra to Island Point Road now improving to 21 minutes. Kangaroo Valley, some traffic about both ways for Mossvale Road. Get caught using a mobile phone illegally this long weekend and you'll face double the points. With double demerits in force, 2 till 5 October, you can stop it or cop it. That's the latest traffic on 94.9 Power FM.
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1: Yeah.
2: Well, Ashley is off this week, so we're going to have a crack at the latest in the entertainment news. And Gremlins 3 is coming. This is looking pretty good. That's it. That's the teaser. Do you love it? Check it out on our website right now. It's been a while since we've had it, but it's only coming to theaters. Warner Brothers have jumped on board with this, and it's out the 10th of June 2028. Check out more on the Gremlins. Jump onto our website right now. This is looking like one that's going to be good to watch and go off the charts too, I reckon.
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1: Woody.
2: Wait for it. Wait for it. Wait for it.
1: And you.
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0: We'll work on that in the background.
3: Yeah, yeah.
1: This is Will.
0: Don't make bets. What was it? Don't write checks your body can't handle. Or something like that.
1: And this is Woody.
3: Don't write checks your body doesn't bounce.
0: Your body can't cash.
3: Yeah, that's it. You've done it. We shouldn't. Yeah. We shouldn't do that.
0: Yeah.
3: Because we did that.
0: We did that.
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11: I'm John Fabris. AFL Grand Final coverage coming up shortly in sport with Harrison Preeb. First, Australia's Medicare isn't alone with a hacking by an OpenAI agent. The PM's responded to admissions from the tech giant of dozens of attacks, including US government departments.
12: We need to make sure that we mitigate the risks. And the key risk is humans not being in charge of the rollout of this technology.
11: The Wall Street Journal's reporting President Trump's refusing Iran's offer of a seven-day peace plan towards reopening critical oil transport waterway, the Strait of Hormuz. It's also indicating the president plans to restart bombing Iran when the US midterm elections are over. And Kylie Minogue performed 12 of her hits in a 20-minute AFL Grand Final show at the MCG. Audio there on 7.
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14: Bring out to land. Brisbane are trading blows in a frenetic AFL grand final at the MCG.
15: And the grand final is all tied up at halftime.
14: The action on 7. It's 6-7-43 apiece at the main break after 9 lead changes. Frio star Pat Voss is the only multiple goal kicker, while Dane Zorko has 15 disposals. The Lions veteran giving his assessment.
16: Turnover's still really important, right? When you're in the contest, we're getting our job done. Probably just need to be a bit more composed on the ball. We're a little bit rushed at the moment, so credit to Fremantle, they're making us do that, but it's probably the same for both ways.
14: And in NRL, Penrith reportedly on the verge of locking in two of its biggest stars. News Corp reporting Isaiah Yeo is set to ink a long-term extension. With growing confidence, halfback Nathan Cleary will also remain at the foot of the mountains. Meanwhile, Victor Adley is free to play in next Sunday's grand final after being put on report for a hip drop tackle during last night's win over the Dolphins. The Roosters' lock was hit with a grade one dangerous contact charge, but he can escape suspension with an early guilty plea. That's Sport, I'm Harrison Freeb.
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17: Macquarie Pass monitor delays have come to expect for the run both ways around Mount Murray Road on the Illawarra Highway. Otherwise, the Illawarra Highway seeing a good run to the west through Robertson and onward to Mossvale. Kiama, earlier busy traffic now easing through town for the run both ways on Terralong Street between Collins Street and Shoalhaven Street. Princes Highway looking good up and down the south coast anywhere you care to look. Through Milton seeing some patchy traffic both ways, but no major delays for the highway at Wason Street. Travel time southbound on the highway from the bridge in Nowra to Island Point Road sitting at around 21 minutes. A message for drivers, remember to always keep an eye out for bike riders by regularly checking your mirrors and blind spots. Let's look out for each other on our roads. That's the latest traffic on Power FM.
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1: And while Ashley is off this week, I've got the latest in your entertainment news, and Hollywood has just given us maybe the greatest. 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
2: You heard the story about Bruce Lee getting his ass kicked by a stuntman, yeah?
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4: Name's Cliff.
1: Oh, yeah, this looks like it's going to be a load of fun. Set in 1977, 8 years after the original movie, Cliff has swapped his stuntman days for a new job as a Hollywood fixer. Basically, when someone in Hollywood has a problem they really don't want anyone to know about, Cliff gets the calls. The Further Misadventures of Cliff Booth hits Australian IMAX cinemas November 25 before landing on Netflix December 23. Check out the trailer on our website.
0: Stolzy and Izzy's. 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Is that a typo?
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0: 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What the f*** did they say? 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
14: Hi, I'm Sally Pearson. North Melbourne has conquered the Demons 65-34 in their top of the table AFLW clash at Icon Park. Forward Vicky Wall says they were determined to rediscover the Shimbona spirit after last week's loss to the Hawks.
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14: 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And the Wallaroos face Scotland overnight in their women's rugby test in Edinburgh.
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3: The almighty Brisbane Premiers and Chris Fagan's men join Lethal Lees at three pitches.
4: Brisbane beats Fremantle in the AFL Grand Final. The call on 7. I'm John Fabris. More coming in sport. Medicare's hacking by an OpenAI agent now revealed to be just one of dozens of breaches, including in the US. Our PM chiming in.
5: It's up to OpenAI to state why it is then that there are now multiple cases where this has occurred.
4: Iran's foreign ministers asked America to agree to its demands in a 7-day process towards reopening the Strait of Hormuz.
6: If the necessary conditions are met, the strait can be reopened and normal maritime passage restored within 7 days. The choice now rests with the United States.
4: President Trump's reportedly declined, and Kylie Minogue worked the MCG crowd to sing along with her string of hit songs leading into today's AFL Grand Final.
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7: The Lions kicked the last four goals to erase a 17-point deficit, defusing the Dockers during Wharfy time to seal a 96-89 victory in the Grand Final. Liga Morris putting Brisbane in front with just over a minute remaining.
3: Directly in front to give them a real chance of the three-peat. Here it is. He's got it. They have incredibly hit the front somehow. Wow.
7: Key forward telling 7 they knew they had to lift against a fired up Freo.
8: We knew they were going to pull that Wharfy time soon, and we said at the start of the game we're going to use it as energy, and I think the boys did that and were able to respond and get over the top in the end.
7: Well, a bittersweet moment for the Dockers. Shea Bolton awarded the Norm Smith Medal, the midfielder finishing with 26 disposals and 9 score involvements.
9: Congrats to the Brisbane boys. You've been a benchmark for a couple of years now. To our boys, heads up. We'll be back better and stronger. And to our fans, thank you for coming out. We appreciate you all.
7: And that's the wrap-up. I'm Harrison Preeve.
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0: Dolzy and Izzy's. What the f*** did they say? Huh? Is that a typo?
1: Nope, that's a script.
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0: 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What the f*** did they say? 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

0: 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Hey, how you doing? 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
1: One of my favourite movies, Dirty Dancing, that I can sit there and just watch over.
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10: Oh God, my God, how she get at me. 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Drowning in a separate dance of an ocean.

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0: 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Correctly answer 10 questions in 30 seconds, and the jackpotted amount is yours. Here's the catch. All your answers have to start with the letter they give you. Make no mistake, champions have been crowned, near misses have been had, and dreams have come true.
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8: Good morning, Alana McIntyre here with the latest. After their three-peat in the AFL Grand Final, coach Chris Fagan has conceded he could have coached his last game. After his side defeated Fremantle in front of more than 100,000 at the MCG yesterday, the 65-year-old says it's the dream way to finish. Chris Fagan also complimenting the competition.
9: I know you'll be feeling tremendously disappointed right now, but if I was being completely honest, you guys probably deserve to win the game. My boys, they've got a stack of heart and they know how to fight their way right to the end.
8: That audio, courtesy of Channel 7. The Pope has praised young people for the enthusiasm, energy and commitment that they're bringing to the Catholic Church during a massive open-air mass in Paris. The Pontiff, riding down the Champs-Élysées in his Pope-mobile, where about 700,000 people had gathered. More than 1 million firearms are now in Queensland, with Queenslanders purchasing another 18,000 so far this year. The Sunshine State's firearm register is one step closer now to being built, after police locked in a contract. It follows a years-long tender process. More drivers are running into potholes across New South Wales, with the NRMA receiving more than 400 call-outs for severe damage a day. A new American research shows almost 3 in 10 Gen Zers have not had sex in the past 3 months.
0: Quality duplexes from $629,000. 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
8: In the NRL, the Panthers will face the Knights today at Accor Stadium, fighting for a spot in the NRL Grand Final. The winner will take on the Roosters next Sunday. In the women's NRL, the Roosters are the first team through to the NRLW Grand Final after a 20-10 victory over the Raiders. And after beating the Fremantle Dockers by 7 points at the MCG, the Lions are expected to head back to Brisbane. Logan Morris has told Seven it was an unbelievable fight back.
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0: Stolzy and Izzy's. What the f*** did they say? Huh? Is that a typo?
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14: Good morning, Alana McIntyre here with the latest. After defeating the Dockers at the MCG, Chris Fagan has now won three AFL grand finals. The Brisbane coach says he's now considering whether or not to retire.
15: I've been coaching the club for 10 years now and I've got to work out whether it's the right thing to continue on, which might sound a strange thing for me to say after we've just won a premiership, but I don't really want to be that guy that hangs around until we fail.
14: The Pope has stopped the Champs-Élysées to bless babies and young people, with huge crowds watching on in Paris. About 700,000 people attended his open-air mass there. Pope Leo is now heading to Lourdes, where he's expected to hold private talks with seven victims of sexual abuse. An advertising blitz about bird flu launches today across Australia. The new educational campaign, Bird Flu Know What to Do, is part of the federal government's $250 million response to the deadly strain. Australians will also be advised on how to protect their pets. New South Wales drivers are running into a lot of potholes at the moment, the NRMA receiving more than 400 call-outs for severe damage a day, and rapper Nicki Minaj has slammed the Democrats. The artist telling Fox News the American party is getting too involved in the entertainment industry.
16: Way too caught up in pop culture, for lack of a better term. I think that they've allowed their relationships with artists cause them to act like children.
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14: In NRL, Ivan Cleary insists his son Nathan's ready to go for their preliminary final against the Knights today. They'll meet at a call for a spot in the grand final against the Roosters. In the NRLW, the women have beaten the Raiders 20-10, booking a spot in the grand final as well. And after missing out on the AFL club's first ever flag, Frio captain Alex Pearce has this message for the Purple Army.
17: We won't give up and we'll fight and we'll be back here again.
14: On 7 there.
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0: 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This is what it sounds like when the doves cry. You're never gonna break my stride. 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

0: Every morning, Stolzy and Izzy give you the chance to win some serious cash. Correctly answer 10 questions in 30 seconds, and the jackpotted amount is yours. Here's the catch. All your answers have to start with the letter they give you. Make no mistake, champions have been crowned, near misses have been had, and dreams have come true.
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2: 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Wait for it. Wait for it.
1: And you.
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1: This is Will.
0: Don't make bets. What was it? Don't write checks your body can't handle. Or something like that.
1: And this is Woody.
3: Don't write checks your body doesn't bounce.
0: Your body can't cash.
3: Yeah, that's it. You've done it. We shouldn't. Yeah. We shouldn't do that.
0: Yeah.
3: Because we did that.
0: We did that.
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15: Good morning, Alana McIntyre here with the latest. Lions fans have taken over Melbourne, celebrating 3 AFL Grand Final wins in a row. The Brisbane side defeating Fremantle yesterday at the G in front of more than 100,000 people. The players have partied well into the night and will head to Brunswick Street Oval today when they surface from their hotel in Melbourne before flying back to Brisbane. The federal government's educational bird flu campaign launches today. Bird Flu Know What to Do is part of the Albanese government's $250 million response to the deadly H5 strain. The plan is to educate Australians on the signs of bird flu and how to protect their own pets and birds. Donald Trump has rejected a deal with Tehran to reopen the Strait of Hormuz, the US president saying the US already has total control.
16: I want to make a deal where they open the strait immediately because they're losing so badly. You know, you don't read that or you don't see that in the fake news.
15: At least 12 people have died in a bombing in Pakistan at a roadside police checkpoint. The Taliban has claimed responsibility for the attack. Queenslanders have purchased another 18,000 firearms so far this year. Investigations are underway around why a planned hazard reduction burn briefly escaped lines in Sydney Southwest. And after fulfilling his promise to skydive with a Canadian veteran, Prince Harry says he loves living back in the UK.
17: That's been great. It's been great to be back on British soil. The kids are happy in school.
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15: Today, the Panthers will fight the Knights at a call for a spot in next week's grand final against the Chooks. The Roosters women have booked their 3rd spot in a grand final in a row. Canberra's Sheridan Gallagher was penalised for pulling Isabel Kelly's hair as she raced towards the try line.
19: I was pretty stuffed. I don't know, to be honest. I think that, at the end of the day, it was, it's a hair pull.
15: The Chooks beating the Raiders last night in the NRLW 20-10.
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26: This one is Gayley.
2: I think you should quit while you're behind, to be honest.
26: This one is Emily Jade.
27: Oh, darling, everyone's doing shilajit.
26: These two are Gayley and Emily Jade.
4: Hello.
2: Hi.
4: Okay, 10 signs you're healthy, okay? These signs you need to listen into, and I've got them for you this hour. If you can do these things, you've got longevity.
2: I'm going to tell you about a teacher has created something for school kids when they're a bit pongy.
4: Oh, okay.
2: Yeah, created, and I think we should maybe do something about that here in the studio.
4: What is pongy?
2: Well, just in be in have the rule in place in advance, just in case.
4: Okay. Mm.
2: That
4: trying
2: and a
4: to
2: whole
4: tell
2: lot
4: me
2: more.
4: I was pongy.
2: No, no, you usually smell all right.
4: Thank you. So it's Jake we're talking about.
2: Some days. No, I wasn't saying Jake. I was being nice to everyone. I'm probably setting it up for myself, to be honest.
1: It's Gayley and Emily Jade.

0: It's Kaylee and Emily Jade here for your weekend. Hello.
1: All right. I have got the 10 signs that your body does that means you're healthy. And some of them are not what you think. And I wanted to share them to see if we all can do this.
2: We're going to all check ourselves today, do you think?
1: This is EJ's health check. So number one, you can put your sock on standing up without holding anything. Sounds really basic, but leg balance is one of the strongest predictors of longevity. And a 2022 study showed that people who couldn't do this had double the risk of dying within 10 years.
2: Ooh, within 10?
1: Yes. And it's also great exercise to just
2: do
1: it.
2: Fell out of a car yesterday.
1: Did you? Okay, well, let's keep going. Number two.
0: Falling out of car.
1: Yes, falling out of car. Number two, you wake up before your alarm goes off.
0: Oh, yeah.
1: So while that mostly annoys you, what it means is your circadian rhythm is regulated, your body has clocked the sleep, and no alarm is required. So you wake up before your alarm. Number three, you can hold a deep, flat-footed squat. So not a gym squat, a resting squat, and you can do it without your heels lifting. That helps you with hip mobility, ankle mobility, and posterior chain. It means they're all in good shape.
2: Right.
1: Okay? You're sitting here going, I don't know if I can do that.
2: Yeah. No, should I try?
1: I've got 10 to get through. Number four, you get hungry at regular times. So not peckish, but actually hungry. Consistent hunger signals that your metabolism and hunger hormones are well regulated.
0: Nice. Oh, he's down low.
1: He's doing great. You can stand up now. Oh, Mom,
0: stuck
1: can you help
0: there.
1: The old
0: he's
1: man
0: stuck
1: up?
0: Down there.
1: Okay, number five, you can get up from the floor without using your hands.
2: Yeah.
1: So do try that. Do it cross-legged and then see if you can get up without using your hands, knees, or furniture.
0: Yeah.
1: That requires strength and balance and mobility. People who do this live longer than those who don't. Number six, you pass gas regularly. Might be embarrassing, but passing gas up to 25 times a day is completely normal and a sign that your gut microbiome is active and your digestion's doing its job.
2: I'm going to live till I'm 1,000.
1: Yes. Now, you breathe through your nose at rest. This is number seven, without thinking about it. Mouth breathing at rest is linked to poor sleep, higher stress responses. So nasal breathing should sound and feel normal. Number eight, you forget about your body for most of the day. No pain, no bloating, no brain fog, no back issues.
2: I'm out.
1: When your body's healthy, it runs silently in the background.
2: Yeah, I'm gone.
1: Number nine, you sweat early when you exercise. People assume this means you're unfit, but it's the opposite. Early sweating means your thermoregulation is sharp. And number 10, you have a firm grip. Grip strength is one of the strongest predictors of health, disability, and even the development of dementia. It means your neurological function and cardiovascular health is great. So a lot of guys are now going, I'm fine.

0: It's Kaylee and Emily Jade, and if you're a wine drinker, Jade's got some maths coming up for you that you'll need to hear very shortly, but right now, Kaylee.
1: This teacher, an Atlanta second grade teacher, in fact, her name was Candy Sydney.
2: Great name.
1: Yeah, she set aside a corner of her classroom as a designated gas station where students can quietly pass gas without leaving the room. The spot labelled the gusty wind area has air fresheners and gives children a discreet place to go before returning to their desks. Now, some parents were a little bit worried about teasing, but the teacher said, look, after it initially would happen, that people would just, get used to it. What's interesting is the teacher said, I have an upset stomach quite often.

0: the role of starting it here.
1: And not in this, oh, no. Yeah. Can we do it outside?
2: In the airlock.
1: In the airlock.
0: In fact,
1: here is Gailey all these years thinking we didn't have our own little gas station. And we do. It's the airlock. Why do you think I go and get you a cup of tea so much? I'm using the gas station as well.
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0: Kaylee Ann, Emily Jade here for your weekend. Hello.
1: Well, guys, look, I have fallen off the wagon. I was pretty good at not drinking for a while there because it wasn't doing much for me, and I was waking up at 2 a.m. with all of the different things that were going on with me. I know I'm always banging on about perimenopause, but you're all in it with me, all right? Mm. Anyway, so I stopped drinking for a while. I was super proud of myself. I know you haven't been drinking, so you were quite an inspiration. It makes it easy when everyone else isn't drinking. When you weren't drinking at stuff, I'm like, oh, well, I won't drink either. But there's sometimes we're at a lot of events together and I'm like, well, it's free, so drink it. I've still got that young radio girl going, woo,
2: I know.
1: Free,
2: advantage.
1: Yeah, exactly. Have a little red here and there. But anyway, I'm back on the bandwagon. I think I've had a drink nearly every night this week. I had my girlfriend's hens. I've got to rein it in, but her wedding's this weekend and then I'll do it.
2: It's not going to happen at the wedding.
1: Then I'll do it. But then I saw this. They say every glass of wine shortens your life by 5 minutes.
2: You should be dead.
1: I've done the math and I died in 1869.
3: Stolzy and Izzy's. What the f*** did they say? Huh? Is that a typo?
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3: Okay, we're going to beat that out?
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3: Right, so I'll keep my gig.
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0: Gailey and Emily Jade, we want to hear from you in the next hour on the phones, but right now, Gailey.
1: I saw this footage on Instagram the other day and Jake showed me. And it's this guy, right, and he's got his shirt off and he perhaps shouldn't.
2: Mm. Oh, do you guys share that weird stuff with each other, do you? What happens between you two, I don't need
1: to know. Let me explain.
2: Okay.
1: The guy is way overweight to the extent where he can hardly walk.
2: Oh, dear.
1: But he is walking and he walks to this fence outside a prison.
2: Okay.
1: And he's got a package in his hand. And then he tries to throw the package over the fence of the prison.
2: Okay.
1: But it hits the wall and drops down to the ground.
2: Oh.
1: So then he has to walk to the thing, but it takes ages for him to walk.
3: Yeah, walk's
1: generous.
3: He's
1: pretty much got a power walk because he's so heavy.
2: Is this real or AI?
1: No, it's
3: for
1: true.
3: Real.
2: Okay.
1: Anyway, he's got his oversized body into a momentum and he goes over there and picks the package up, faces the wall of the jail, throws it. Hits the wall, drops down to the ground again, right?
2: So he's not good at aiming.
1: So he's he just can't get over the fence. So he picks it up again, throws it, hits the wall, drops down again. In the end, you can see he's out of breath. He's not in good shape.
2: Okay.
1: He picks it up again and he throws it and finally gets it over. Yay, right?
2: I wonder what's in the package.
1: Well, he's walked off and now missing all of those times and getting closer to the jail means you're closer to all the CCTV, right?
2: Of course.
1: So the next slide I'm looking at is mugshot. He's thrown drugs into the jail.
2: Oh.
1: And
2: look at me going, oh, I'm here thinking it's cake.
1: with a file in the inside of it. Yeah. The size of him, there's no way he'd share the cake.
3: No, he's never. He's never.
1: He's in jail for 3 years.
2: Of course, it's drug trafficking.
1: Yeah, and now he's facing the impossible. How's he going to throw the drugs over the fence to himself?
4: It's Will.
5: Can't wait to hear that.
4: Woody.
5: Wait for it. Wait for it. Wait for it.
4: And you.
5: But we'll play around with that.
6: We'll work on that in the background.
5: Yeah.
4: This is Will.
6: Don't make bets. What was it? Don't write checks your body can't handle. Or something like that.
4: And this is Woody.
5: Don't write checks your body doesn't bounce.
6: Your body can't cash.
5: Yeah, that's it. You've done it. We shouldn't. Yeah. We shouldn't do that.
6: Yeah.
5: Because we did that.
6: We did that.
4: Catch up on the free iHeart app because one dose of Will and Woody is never enough. 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
2: Good morning, Alana McIntyre here with the latest. Lions fans have been roaring through the night in Melbourne after the Brisbane side defeated the Dockers at the MCG with 4 goals in the final 4 minutes. The players also partied well into the night. The team is heading to Brunswick Street Oval today before flying back to Brisbane. Overseas, Pope Leo has arrived in Lourdes, where he's expected to hold private talks with 7 victims of sexual abuse. The Pope has opened his time there with a silent prayer at the Grotto of the Apparitions. The Pontiff, riding down the Champs-Élysées in the Popemobile in Paris, stopping to bless babies and young people. About 700,000 people attended his open-air mass. Donald Trump has rejected a deal with Tehran to reopen the Strait of Hormuz. The US president says it's because Iran is losing.
3: But we're winning tremendously. We have total control of the Hormuz Strait. Massive amounts of oil are coming out of the Hormuz Strait.
2: Back home, more drivers are running into potholes in New South Wales, with the NRMA receiving more than 400 call-outs for severe damage a day. Experts want crocodiles removed from Rockhampton's Fitzroy River for the 2032 Games to keep people safe. And new American research shows almost 3 in 10 Gen Zers have not had sex in the past 3 months. And almost 1 in 5 18 to 29-year-olds are virgins.
15: Quality duplexes from $629,000. 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
2: The Panthers will face the Knights today at Accor Stadium. They'll be fighting for a spot in the NRL Grand Final. The winner will take on the Roosters next Sunday. And in the NRLW, the Chooks are also through to the Grand Final after they beat the Raiders last night. Chris Fagan has now won 3 AFL Grand Finals with the Lions. The Brisbane coach is considering leaving it at that.
16: And there's a little bit inside me that would rather walk away when the team's on top, I've got to be honest.
2: Fremantle skipper Alex Pearce went down with an Achilles injury during their loss yesterday at the G.
15: Cook's Tyres, the Shoalhaven's most trusted tyre centre for over 60 years. 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Power FM traffic.
17: Nowra Central, steady in both directions on the Princes Highway at Cavendish Street. Brundy, it's a delay-free run eastbound on Greenwell Point Road. Nowra Hill looking good northbound on Albatross Road on your run into town. In Falls Creek, steady northbound on Jervis Bay Road, approaching the roadwork zones at the Princes Highway. And in Tomarong, looking good both ways on Hawken Road past Pine Forest Road. 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
15: The weekend is on, and so are these guys. This is Gailey and Emily Jade.
1: All right, okay. I've got a deep thought coming up.
2: Okay.
1: And it's very painful.
2: Oh, okay.
1: It's hurting my head.
2: Right. I find deep thoughts sexy, and I'm going to talk about what's sexy to you.
1: All right.
2: What's sexy to one person is not sexy to another person, and we're going to ask you the question, what is sexy to you?
1: Well, a deep thought that's sexy is a deep thought with a smile on your face, I guess.
2: Really? I'm just thinking that people who are deep thinkers I find sexy.
1: No,
2: it's that profound. Kind of sexy. So I'm not saying like a hot body, you know, a hot body. No, I'm saying like the other things that you find sexy.
1: Oh, someone that is not sexy. Last week we talked about the gaffer tape guy that was in the back of the plane. He was gaffer taped.
2: Yeah.
1: Okay. Part two.
2: Oh.
1: Gaffer tape guy.
2: Okay.
1: On the way.
2: You got Gailey. A sponsorship with gaffer tape?
1: I should. I should do.
0: It's Gailey and Emily Jade.

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1: This is just a thought, and it's a deep thought, right?
2: Okay.
1: Now, everyone has a right to have a baby.
2: Yes. Well, okay.
1: It's kind of wild that anyone can make a baby, but you need a permit to build a shed.
2: Okay, say it one more time.
1: It's wild that anyone can make a baby,
2: mm-hmm.
1: yet you need a permit to make a shed.
2: Yes.
1: It's a deep thinker, right?
2: Yes.
1: Like, maybe we should bring in permits.

0: It's Gailey and Emily J. We're here for your weekend and we want to hear from you on the phones, EJ.
1: I want to ask the question, what's sexy to you, and keep it PC, kids in the car. But the reason why I'm bringing it up, a woman who's in trouble for filming herself stacking shelves at Coles sexily and then putting it onto a website that people pay to look at, if you are getting what I'm putting down. And we were having a laugh about, like, why people are into weird sexy.
2: Well, like, the other thing is, like, how many sexy moves can you do in Coles?
1: I used to pack shovels at Coles for, like, to put myself through university.
2: Yeah.
1: And it was, like, hard work. I was fit because, you know, they'd have to shut the store in those days.
2: Yeah, and you'd have
1: and
2: to
1: then
2: go
1: we'd
2: for
1: roll
2: it.
1: The pallets in, and then it would always be, like, you know, you're timed and race and get it all finished and whatnot. There was no time for sexy, is all I'm

0: It's almost like that sort of Legally Blonde bend and snap.
1: Yeah.
0: Bend and snap with the cans of fake beans.
1: of all the things, yeah. If you're going to get paid for it, you've got to be in the fruit section.
0: I'm packing the cantaloupes.
1: That's right.
0: Here we go. Anyway,
1: yep.
0: So I thought there's got to be people out there that think weird things are sexy. So I want to ask what's sexy to you. And then there's another reason why I'm asking it is because the other day my husband was cleaning up after dinner and packing the dishwasher and the kids and I were still sitting sort of finishing and having a chat. And I looked up and I said, "Kids, see what your dad's doing there? That is so sexy to mummy." And they're like, "Ew, that's gross." And I'm like, "No, that's really sexy. Good on you, honey. Wink, wink. You keep cleaning over there. You keep stacking the dishwasher."
1: Did he get all encouraged?
0: Oh my God.
1: Did he go above and beyond?
0: Mate, he got that spray and wipe out.
1: He went overboard.
0: In his head, I'm sure Pony was playing. Dun, dun, bit of Genuine. Anyway, it worked is all I'm saying.
1: Did you then go and say it's even better when you see a man with a vacuum cleaner?
0: I did. I may have said, "And there's a load of washing that needs to be folded. Turn me on, honey."
1: So I
0: just want to open up the phones and ask the question, what is sexy to you? Random weird stuff.
2: Yeah. Give us a call and we'll chat to you next on Gayley and Emily J.
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0: morning, Emily Jade, and we're here on your weekend.
1: Now, we are talking about what's sexy to you off the back of the woman that's in trouble for filming herself trying to sexily pack shelves at Coles. Mm-hmm. And she's making money from it. And I'm like, there are some people, feet now packing Coles. What weird things are sexy to you? So we've got Sue. What is sexy to you?
2: All right, keeping it PC, it's the cologne that they wear. So you can smell them before you can see them, and that's really sexy.
1: I agree. There used to be one, I think, I don't know if people still wear it. Is it Jupe or Yope? Do you remember that one?
3: Yep.
2: And it the male torso.
1: Yeah.
2: That one's
1: a good one too. The Jupe or Yope one is like pink, and I could smell it a mile away, and I'd just be like, oh.
3: The only problem is, I'm just going to ask you a question here. Who was wearing that one?
1: Oh, I don't know. Shrek could have walked in, and I'd be like, hey, how you doing?
3: It's funny with smell, though, isn't it? Is.
1: And I get Sue completely.
3: Yeah, yeah, right. Now, Rebecca, what about you? What's the little, what you think is non-sexy but really sexy to you?
4: My husband doing the ironing.
1: Yep.
4: Tell us 100%. More.
3: And what is it about that, though? Is it just because he's contributing or, like, what is it that makes that clicks and makes you think, oh, this is cool?
4: I think because it just he's independent, you know, it's, you know, equal, you know, ownership of the housework, that sort of thing. Mm-hmm. But before we lived together, he used to send me selfies of him doing the ironing, you know, and I thought that was pretty hot.
3: So that's a good way of actually getting yourself in further to a long-term relationship. Look what I can do.
1: Instead of nudes, he's sending you pictures of ironing. I'm just
4: saying,
1: listen up, guys. We don't need those pics. Mm. We need ironing pics.
3: Iron pics.
1: And iron pics also don't mean that, okay?
3: Yes, no, they don't.
1: Let's go to Megan. What's sexy to you?
5: It's actually my husband thinks that my yellow cardigan is the sexiest thing I wear.
1: Explain the cardigan to us, please. I mean, cardigan doesn't go with sexy unless you're going for the librarian look or something?
5: Oh, I guess. It's just a little fluffy cardigan. Like, it's with buttons down the front, like, not lingerie, not a little dress. It's the yellow cardigan and things get wild.
3: I think everyone's going to go out and look for one. Have you had it a long time? Where'd you get it, Megan?
1: Yeah, asking for a friend.
5: I have had it forever.
1: Oh. But,
5: I don't know. It's just maybe it's because it's soft and fluffy. I don't know.
1: Okay.
3: That's a cardigan, right?
1: Stop. That woman who's doing it in Coles, doing the packing of the shells, she's going to be finding a yellow soft cardigan now.
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0: It's Gailey and Emily J. Thanks for joining us on your weekend, Gailey.
1: All right, can you remember the other day, gaffer tape guy from the plane?
2: Mm. Oh, yes.
1: And he was playing up?
2: Yes.
1: All right, so, and those that don't know, there was a guy on a flight, and by the way, first class, he was on the flight and he started misbehaving and was in trouble eventually for alleged racist and homophobic outbursts. Even when people were trying to settle him down, he started trying to bite people. He was very aggressive. So they had to change where the flight was going, land and get him sorted. But they wrapped him in gaffer tape.
2: Mm.
1: And the photos were quite funny.
2: He looked like a black mummy.
1: He was held in. And I saw some footage afterwards.
2: Have I painted a good visual?
1: Well, it was grey. It was grey, the gaffer tape.
2: Well, you know what I mean.
1: He was a grey mummy.
2: There we go.
0: Yeah, you're thinking of duct tape.
1: Duct tape as a gaffer tape. But anyway, he was there, but he was still before he'd settled down, his head's all taped back and he's still rambling on going, oh yeah, well, yeah.
2: He looked quite sound like a mummy too.
1: Anyway, he's been fired. He's been fired from his job for his outburst. A vice president and associate broker at Long Realty was identified as the first class passenger who became violent on that Thursday night flight, right? So it was Dallas to Newark. Witnesses said that he shouted slurs, including the N-word, at a flight attendant.
2: Fired.
1: And then allegedly choked his seatmate.
2: What?
1: Yeah, and stuck a laptop and hit a woman with who tried to intervene.
0: Oh, God.
1: So he was really playing up. What about the poor passenger? You know, any wonder we sit there with anxiety, and when people get on the plane, you're looking at your empty seat going, please not them.
0: Please, nobody.
1: Please not them. How do you know you're going to get someone that's going to cut loose there? The FBI is reviewing possible federal charges.
2: Oh,
1: I would imagine just don't look into that. Just do it.
2: Mm.
1: People on planes' behaviour, they need to be accountable. But anyway, he's lost his livelihood. I can't imagine Gaffer Tape Man unless he completely changes his look.
2: He's going to go get a job at Bunnings, don't worry, and he's going to say to everyone, this is really great gaffer tape.
1: he should do the ad campaign for them. If you want something held in place.
2: Take it from me.
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